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Let's connect on Insta at DJ Gonzo WNCI. You can drop a line, say what up. Got Dominic Fike on the way, some Zara Larson. Right now, Martin Garrix, Ed Sheeran. 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Stay.

Hi, it's Dave and Jimmy. On Thursday's podcast, we come right out of the gate live from London with Tony Dibben. And in 6 minutes, he tells you everything you need to know or want to hate about Prince Harry on the iHeartRadio app under Dave.

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As a matter of fact, I know it is. 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Michelle Branch going to be in Columbus. Kemba Live. 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

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It's Gonzo. Congrats to Post Malone, officially engaged to his girlfriend and stylist, Christy Lee. The engagement ring, which experts estimate to be worth up to $2.5 million. Is the wedding going to be at Madison Square Garden? 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

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Two nights, September 18th and 19th. Oh, plus you could bring a friend. You got $1,000 for this. The iHeartRadio Music Festival. You got more chances tomorrow at 9 with Dave and Jimmy. Then again at 1 and 5. Night number 2, Benson Boone going to be a part of that along with Snoop Dogg, Muse. 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

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It's 97.9 WNCI. It's Gonzo. And shout out to Olivia Rodrigo, being all extra nice. Secretly paid $5,000 to cover the final college tuition semester for a fan and University of Alabama student. Olivia Rodrigo, Stupid Song on WNCI now. New York City.

Bieber up for a nomination, the MTV VMAs for UConn, the remix, not the original. Also in there, Chris Brown, It Depends. You got Kalani Folded, Bruno Mars, I Just Might. My bet's on Kalani with Folded. So many requests for that song. Teddy Swims, he was up for a nomination, quite a few of them actually in 2024, including Best New Artist. It's going to be in town next month on the 30th. Grab your tickets at WNCI.com. Teddy Swims, Mr. Know-It-All.

Hi, it's Dave and Jimmy. On Thursday's podcast, we come right out of the gate live from London with Tony Dibben. 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

officially engaged, he popped the question to his girlfriend and stylist, Christy Lee, and the engagement ring is said to be worth up to $2.5 million. How much is this wedding going to cost? Ariana Grande, Hate That Made You Love Me, 97.9 WNCI.

saying congrats. You're going to Vegas September 18th and 19th. Grab a friend. You got $1,000. It's going down. BTS, Cardi B, Goo Goo Dolls, Kenny Chesney, Weezer, Zara Larsson, Benson Boone, Lainey Wilson, Major Lazer, Muse, Snoop, La Seraphim. Keywords tomorrow, 9 with Dave and Jimmy. Then again at 1 and 5. Olivia Rodrigo, Drop Dead, WNCI.

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It's Gonzo. 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Dexter and the Moon Rocks freaking out. Got your request for Sovereign. 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

97.9 WNCI. 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I am out. Tomorrow, I'll be back at 6. It is finally Friday. By the way, you got more chances to go to Vegas tomorrow. 3 more chances only. 9 a.m. with Dave and Jimmy, then again at 1 and 5 for a keyword, plus $1,000. 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
1: That was some Charlie Puth, a reply to this. The new hit list. 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Benson Boone, Gracie Abrams. 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

WNCI 97.9, Columbus's number one hit music station. What's up, bestie? It's the new hit list. I'm Crystal Rosas. Benson Boone on his TikTok is saying, y'all asked me to backflip. Did you just see? I did like four backflips already. Stop asking me to backflip. Those knees, they put in work, I'll tell you that. Benson Boone, the time of my life. New music on the new hit list.

Columbus's number one hit music station, WNCI 97.9. We are the new hit list. I'm Crystal Little Sauce. What's a goal that you have? I want you to think higher. You'll get there. Sienna Spiral, her goal is to have a song in a James Bond movie. Can't you see that happening for her? Here's her latest, Great Expectation. In my

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1: Let's crack in. We are the new hit list. I am at Crystal Rosas. Audrey Hawbert, she performed this one on her first ever Tiny Desk concert. The headlines are saying she brought the charm and breath control. Did you see it? So, so good. Audrey Hawbert, we love this one. It makes me feel like the girliest poppy girl. It's called Sue Me on the new hit list.

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1: And there's more coming up for you here on the new hit list. I'm back tomorrow night. Till then, at La Crystal Rosas, Beaches, Edge of the Earth. Mwah.

Let's see if we can keep track of this. It's going down October 29th and 30th. What's happening? You're rocking with Justin Love on WNCI. That's when this beautiful lady comes to the shot. Olivia Rodrigo in Columbus for two shows. Stay tapped in for all your details. Here she is with Drop Dead.

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0: 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You're rocking with Justin Love on WNCI. So, Keisha, they call you Basis out here. Is that right?
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It's Dominic Fike. It's Baby Doll, 97.9 WNCI. What up? You're rocking with Justin Love.

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What up, Tapped In with Justin Love, by the way. 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

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Okay, well, that's only going to happen if Toy Story makes another movie. So they did, and this song on the Toy Story 5 soundtrack. Ladies and Taylor, it's I Knew It, I Knew You on WNCI.

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It takes a lot of guts to admit that you're ugly. No, I'm serious. I mean, think about it. Remember Biggie? He was like, black and ugly as ever. Okay, well, the name of this guy's tour is the Ugly Tour. Teddy Swims, Mr. Know-It-All now. 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Oh, by the way, he'll be in Columbus.

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What up? You're rocking with Justin Love and WNCI. August 25th, Tame Impala coming to Nationwide. And this guy also performing live. It's Dominic Fike on WNCI.

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On Thursday's podcast, we come right out of the gate live from London with Tony Dibben. 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

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What up, you're rocking with Justin Love. This lovely lady, Olivia Rodrigo, came to the shot October 29th and 30th. Her latest now, it's Stupid Song.

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1: Hello?
2: Hello?
1: Am I a winner?
2: You're always a winner in my book.
1: I know that's right. 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How you doing?
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1: Here we go. I.
0: Hi.
1: I.
0: Head.
1: I.
0: Eyes.
1: I.
0: Ye.
1: I.
0: Uh-huh.
1: I.
0: Do it again. I.
1: Yeah.
0: I. I.
1: Good.
0: Got it.
1: Have.
0: Have.
1: Yeah.
0: Yeah.
1: Woo. Woo. Explosive.
0: Explosive.
1: Yes. Diarrhea. Diarrhea.
0: Diarrhea.
1: Yeah.
0: Diarrhea. Yeah. I thought we were playing a game.
1: Okay. Ready?
0: Okay.
1: I.
0: Are we going again?
1: Yeah.
0: No. Yeah. I.
1: Have.
0: Have.
1: Ozempic.
0: Ozempic.
1: Butt.
0: Penis.
1: Butt.
0: Beard.
1: Butt. Butt.
0: Papalia.
1: Butt.
0: Pap.
1: Booty.
0: Booty.
1: Yes. Yes.
0: Did I get it?
1: No.
0: No. Did I get the first part
1: yeah.
0: right?
1: Yeah.
0: Okay. I have Ozempic.
1: Butt.
0: Butt.
1: Yeah.
0: Butt.
1: Yeah.
0: Yeah. That it?
1: Yeah. You know, damn, droopy Jimmy. Butt. The elephant butt.
0: I can't. Should I turn it
1: yeah,
0: up?
1: Yeah, turn it up.
0: Turn it up?
1: Yeah. Yeah.
0: Hang on. All right, I can yeah. hear now. What?
1: You have Ozempic droopy butt. You said
0: that
1: it.
0: That was it?
1: Yeah.
0: All right, we didn't celebrate.
1: Oh, no, I said yeah!
0: Oh, I didn't hear that. Okay.
1: Okay, sorry. Ready?
0: Hang on. Okay.
1: Tony.
0: Tony.
1: Yay! Dibbin.
0: Dibbin.
1: Dibbin. Has.
0: Has.
1: Great.
0: Great.
1: Teeth.
0: Teeth.
1: Yay!
0: Was that it?
1: Yeah, that was it. Yeah,
0: Tony Dibbin has great teeth.
2: That was it.
0: I'm getting them all today.
2: I know.
1: Oh, my gosh.
0: All right.
2: Finally, okay. That lip reading job you've always wanted Woo. Is moments away.
1: I know.
0: Ready?
1: Yeah.
0: All right, hang on.
1: I'm ready. Right.
0: I.
1: Have.
0: Have. This is too easy.
1: A.
0: Have. Abs. Abs.
1: A. No, abs? You don't. You do not have abs.
0: No, no, no.
1: No, no, no.
0: Am I in the right neighborhood?
1: A.
0: Yeah.
1: A.
0: I
1: have a.
0: Have.
1: A. Yeah. Yeah. Uh-huh. Uh-huh.
0: Okay,
1: uh-huh,
0: I have
1: uh-huh.
0: A.
1: Dark.
0: What?
1: Dark.
0: Shanga.
1: Dark.
0: Strong.
1: Shama. Shama. Sharman. Shama long and ding dong. Yeah. Shamone. Yeah.
0: I don't get it. What is it? I have a.
1: Dark. Dark.
0: Give me an eyes.
1: Dark.
0: Strong.
1: No. Dark.
0: Tony.
1: Dark.
0: Long.
1: Long. Dark.
0: What's that? Why do we,
1: Dark.
0: One more.
1: Dark.
0: I have a.
1: Dark.
0: Dog.
1: Dark.
0: Darn.
1: Close. Dark.
0: Darn it.
1: Dark heart.
0: Does it start with a D?
1: Yeah.
0: I have a.
1: D. Dark.
0: Dong.
1: Yes.
0: Yes.
1: That's it.
0: I have a dong.
1: You got it.
0: I have a dong.
1: Woo!
2: Okay, that's
1: Woo!
2: It.
1: A small
2: that's
1: dong.
2: It. That's it.
0: What yeah. was it?
1: I have a dark heart.
0: Oh, dark is hard.
2: That was asking yeah. a
0: Watch
2: lot,
0: me
2: Kelsey.
0: Say it. Dark. It doesn't.
1: Dark
0: it's hard,
1: is hard.
0: It's impossible.
1: Yeah.
2: I was expecting
1: yeah.
2: top dog law.
1: Yeah, I did that before.
2: Still entertaining. We've done that?
1: I did top dog law. You loved it.
2: Man, we've done a lot of episodes here. Season 3 of Lip Syncing on the Radio. That's Lip Reading on the Radio. This is Dave and Jimmy.
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0: Dave and Jimmy. We have many mottos. One of them is eat the butt first. That's one of our mottos. One of our mottos is fun and interesting. We're either fun or we're interesting or both. And if we're neither, it's Howard Stern time. But we actually did say eat the butt first yesterday. It was based on an old law that cannibalism is legal. If you are in a life-threatening situation and you have no other options, you can eat a person. And then Kelsey,
1: I said, and we all know that you eat the butt first. Because I watched Alive. I learned it in the movie Alive.
2: Is that what they said there? Eat the butt first?
1: No, they didn't say that slogan. They just did it? Did it.
2: You sure you're watching the right movie?
1: Stop.
2: Because I watched a movie where the same thing happened, and it wasn't about a plane crash.
0: So fun and interesting. That's the slogan of the show. Eat the butt first is a piece of merch at DaveandJimmy.com.
2: We should.
0: Now, laws still on the books. Someone forgot to take these laws off the books in every individual state. Someone did some hunting, and these are the laws that are still on the books, and they're all weird. For example, in Indiana, you cannot catch fish with your bare hands. I don't care. And you can't catch fish using dynamite.
2: Oh, they ruin all those.
0: I know.
2: Fun and fish catching.
0: If I was in Indiana and I had dynamite as an option, hell, anywhere, I had dynamite as an option, yeah. In California, you cannot eat frogs that have died in a frog jumping competition. As much as you want to.
2: Someone took time to write that law down.
0: I know. Kentucky, reptiles cannot be used in religious services. I think that's to address the whole snake thing. I think.
2: Why? Snakes illegal in a religious setting?
0: No, in some religious settings, snakes are used as part of a... I don't know what to say. Getting so caught up in it, they talk to snakes. Yes.
2: And what's wrong with that? Is that hurting anybody?
0: It's illegal in Kentucky.
2: Is that hurting anybody?
0: There might have been an incident where someone was talking to the wrong snake and it bit him and he died. And he said, we need a law right before he passed away.
2: All right.
0: In Kansas, kids over 14 can't use playgrounds. Sorry, Billy.
1: Oh, man.
0: I know you like him and all.
2: They're tough there.
0: Sweet. Maine, there's no gambling at the airport. Don't know why.
2: Where is there gambling there? Besides Vegas, I've never seen a slot machine at an airport.
0: In Massachusetts, if you sing the national anthem in public, you have to sing the whole thing, and you can't stop halfway through. You'll be fined $100
2: pressure.
0: If someone brings that charge. Michigan, a 1913 law made it illegal to be drunk on a train. But in Minnesota, being drunk in public anywhere is not a crime. Have at it. Mississippi, no swearing in public if two or more people are around.
2: Nice.
0: Nebraska. Technically, you cannot get legally married if you have an STD. Well, that leaves half of this studio out in Nebraska. New Hampshire. No collecting seaweed at night. Don't ask me how these things came up. New Mexico. No dancing while wearing a sombrero.
2: They take all the fun out of it.
0: I know. In Pennsylvania, maybe the best. No explosions at weddings, and you can't fire a gun at a wedding either. Well, then how am I supposed to get married?
2: How am I supposed to announce to the world how happy I am about my bride?
0: Exactly. You may kiss the bride. Gentlemen, fire it into the air. In South Dakota, you can't use fireworks to protect sunflowers from birds. Apparently, someone got a Roman candle and started
2: shooting
0: birds. At the birds on the sunflower.
2: That's brilliant.
0: No, it isn't.
1: No.
0: And then
1: who you
0: dumb enough that, like, let's take it to the state legislature.
2: I'm in a sunflower field. Who am I hurting by firing off this Roman candle?
1: You hurt the birds.
2: Get away from my sunflowers.
0: Or you start a sunflower fire. And everybody knows that would be delicious. South Carolina, it's illegal for a man to seduce a woman by promising to marry her if he doesn't truly mean it. You can get up to a year in jail by saying you love her, getting married, but not actually married.
1: How can you prove that?
0: I have no idea.
3: I'll be back for the rest later.
0: What?
3: I gotta go.
0: Oh, you gotta go.
3: Go.
0: Yeah, you gotta go. Okay.
1: Ozempic.
3: I look great, but I have some side effects from my Ozempic. I gotta go.
1: He's on this diabetes. Lay's drug, where you're supposed to not overeat because it slows down your digestion, right? So that your blood sugar doesn't spike. So what does he do? He brings in a box of donuts and goes ham on them.
0: He goes ham on donuts. Yes. And then his insides rebel. And Ozempic kicks in and says, I'm going to turn your entire insides to goo. Oh, oh. I wish we had the capability of following him. It would be so much fun to watch this. I mean, you saw him in pain.
1: Yeah.
0: When you have to assume the question mark position as you walk, because if you stood straight up, you would soil yourself. Well, that break was a lot more entertaining than I thought it would be. This is David.
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2: Good morning. Here's a look at what's happening. Most of central Ohio spent Thursday afternoon recovering from the flash flooding after heavy rain inundated the area the night before. Village of Buckeye Lake issued a mandatory evacuation order for residents west of State Route 79 due to high water. I-70 also closed in both directions at 79 this morning and is not expected to reopen until late this afternoon. In central Ohio, City of Columbus activated the Franklinton flood wall Thursday, which affects Greenlawn Avenue and the 71 ramps to the road there on the south side. On the east side, two homeless camps were flooded out along Gender Road. Fire crews had to rescue two people from the high water. Five people who were previously unaccounted for in that area were later found safe. Columbus City Council President Shannon Harden announced he'll run for mayor in 2027. It would set up a potential election showdown with fellow Democrat and three-time incumbent Mayor Andrew Ginther. Columbus's primary for mayor is open, so the top two vote-getters, regardless of party, advance to the general election. I'm Scott Jennings.
3: Dry weather and sunshine to end the week. Temperatures Friday warm near 82 degrees. Looking ahead to Saturday, chance for rain and thunderstorms. I'm Storm Team 4 meteorologist Macy Tetrick on the Morning Zoo.

0: Pretty good. I still got it.
1: I wrote this song just looking at you. Oh, oh.
0: I'm going for the high notes.
1: Yeah, the drums, they swing low.
0: High notes this time. And the

0: Dave and Jimmy, this is Rando News. We'll start by just addressing the elephant in many people's lives. A high school senior has gone viral after posting a video just the third day of school. They took this shot of everyone in their seats, and this is in a high school, for minutes. Not one of them engaged with each other. They all looked at their phones, hands around, just staring at phones. And it went for a while, so it isn't just a snapshot. It's like, that's that. Now, I'm not getting on the soapbox. Here's an alternative. And boy, we're trying to find alternatives. One high school teacher has a surprisingly simple way to break this habit. It's called phone jail. When a student is caught using a phone in class, it just gets locked in one of those special pouches, and it stays with the student until the end of the class.
1: So they can keep it, but they can't use it.
0: Right.
1: Huh.
0: I like phone jail.
1: I do too.
0: Phone jail. We're going to need a lot of those. Whoever makes those pouches where you put a phone in, they're making some money.
1: Oh, yeah. And Chappelle uses them for his cornfield shows, which kick off tonight through the weekend.
0: Bring a number. Now the best of late night from last night. Fallon was in. Rosie O'Donnell was subbing in for Kimmel.
2: Netflix has a new dating show called Weight to Date that will follow a group of people who have lost large amounts of weight and are now attempting to find love. Yep. And here's the cruel twist. Some of them are cake.
3: Have you seen those self-driving cars that are zipping around, the Waymos? I saw five of them on my way to the studio this morning. It totally freaked me out. I mean, I don't even like the name Waymo. It sounds like the noise you hear when you get hit by one.
2: Well, some entertainment news. Vin Diesel said that this December they will start shooting the 11th Fast and Furious movie. Although I will say the squad is getting a little older. Half the movie is just them trying to get into the car.
0: It's funnier than you know. Today is National Radio Day. I know, so what? But some stats that are interesting. 71% of people listen to the radio in their car every day. 67%, and again, these are surveys, say they listen to the radio some point in every day. And this one for Jimmy.
4: Yeah.
0: A study by Tinder. And this was 10 years ago. A study by Tinder in 2016 found radio personality was one of the sexiest jobs you could have.
4: Oh, yeah, man.
0: Yeah. That is not aged well. Nor have our faces. All right, this is from the world of I don't believe it, I believe it, I don't believe it, I believe it. According to a new study, and again, they never source the study, they just say study, so we should all go with it. 3 minutes of intense exercise sprinting may beat an hour plus of regular exercise.
1: Oh.
0: So imagine rather than doing what you do, just sprinting like hell for 3 minutes. I'm sure it helps.
1: Yeah. Well, I mean, you're tricking. You need to trick your muscles. If you're doing elliptical every day, they're used to the elliptical.
4: I can't imagine 3 minutes helps your muscles as much as the half hour.
0: That's
1: right.
0: That's what I'm trying to say.
1: Or your heart.
4: Your heart beats.
1: Yeah.
4: I had a weird cardiologist, man.
1: Yeah.
4: He believed that your heart was meant to beat a certain amount of times in your life, period. So if you do a lot of sprinting and stuff, you're using up a lot of those heartbeats.
1: So weird.
0: That's a theory from
4: him. He was a cardiologist.
0: Yeah, cardiologist. So give him his due.
4: Huh. And he removed my aorta by accident once.
0: If you're an influencer or you just put stuff on YouTube, note, this is an important note. YouTube is changing the way it counts video views on the platform. Starting at the end of the month, the platform will count a view on a video from the very first frame, from the absolute start of it.
4: Did it used to be a certain amount of time?
0: Rather than counting if somebody watches 30 seconds or more.
4: Oh, wow.
0: So there may be ways to beat that, or I don't know.
4: YouTube's doing that?
0: YouTube.
4: You know why?
5: I don't know.
4: So they can tell advertisers, oh, yeah, look, we have, instead of a million views, this video has 10 million views. Yeah, it's going to up their numbers on every single post.
1: Whoa.
0: I would like to propose that YouTube and any other streamer follow the one rule. If the commercial you have to watch before the clip is longer than the clip, then that's illegal.
4: I don't
0: want to wait 30 seconds to see a 10-second football clip.
4: I buy YouTube Premium. It is the best investment I've made in stupid streaming things, where there's no commercials ever on my YouTube. I see something, I press it, goes right to it. It is the best.
1: I hate that you have to. I mean, I get it for YouTube, but like Disney, I'm a subscriber.
4: Oh, I hate it too.
1: I have to get Disney Plus Plus to not get...
4: have commercials.
1: Yeah, exactly.
4: Ridiculous.
0: All right, two quick stories. A woman in Italy almost lost $1 million. She had a lottery ticket worth over $1 million, and she mistakenly threw it away. The ticket scanner at the shop she bought it in scanned it, and it came back as the term non-payable. She thought it meant she lost. The computer is saying the prize is so big, it's not payable at the shop.
4: So she pitched it.
0: Yeah, she pitched it.
1: Gosh.
0: Now, a family member recognized the numbers as the one she always played, let her know, but she already said, hey, I threw it out in the trash. Then with the help of local garbage men, they searched through an entire truckload of garbage after hours. They're doing this on their own. They found it miraculously still in one piece. And she better tip hard. This is Dave and Jimmy.
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27: Dry weather and sunshine to end the week. Temperatures Friday warm near 82 degrees. Looking ahead to Saturday, chance for rain and thunderstorms. I'm Storm Team 4 meteorologist Macy Tetrick on The Morning Zoo.
0: Dave and Jimmy. This is Dave Kalin, Jimmy Jam, Kelsey Webb. Hello, London.
28: Hello, America.
4: Hey, Mike.
28: Hey, mate. How are you doing?
4: What's going on?
28: Well, well, well.
4: Well,
28: you sent a ginger thing back to us.
4: I know we are.
0: Back up and re-explain.
4: So, Prince Harry and Meghan Markle have announced that they are moving back to England after all this time.
1: 6 years after they left and said they hated it there.
4: So, Tony, yes. How's that going down over there?
28: Oh, well, that went down like a lead balloon last night. So we were all getting ready to go to bed. It was about 10:30 last night, and everyone's phone went crazy. They sent out one of those beep, beep, beep. And it was like, oh, what's gone wrong now? So last week we had one of those beep. We thought the Russians were bombing us. They told us not to have barbecues because someone set their garden on fire. And this week they were beep, beep, beep. Prince Harry is moving back. Oh, is he great? Nowhere near where I live. Is he? No? Good. Okay. So he's moving somewhere to the west side of London. So he's not going to live in a royal residence. So he's got to live in a civilian residence like the rest of us poor people. So we can't wait to see this. We got a feeling he's living somewhere near Elton John. That's the rumor.
1: Oh.
4: Well, they're friends, right?
28: Well, yeah. I mean, so that, but it'd be where the posh people live. Well, he's not going to live in some, you know, what would you call it? Some, you know, slum of London. He's going to move some. Yeah, he's going to move somewhere quite fancy, bougie. Is that what you say?
4: Yeah.
28: So they've reread. They've got the kids registered to start in school in September because our kids go to school from September. So both of them are in. So that's good. All the rest of us can't get our kids in any schools. There's no places. But those two, they can get their kids in. Would you like a prince and a princess in your school? Yes, I would. So they've arrived. And it's, you can imagine the TV channels, the radio stations over here. You've got half the people absolutely hate this idea and the other half just don't care. I can't find anybody that thinks this is a good idea yet.
1: Yeah.
28: And it's got to hurt that you're less popular than Andrew.
4: They sent out a national news alert about this?
1: Oh, my.
28: Yeah. Yeah, this That's is big, so big news, crazy. Big ticket. Yeah.
4: Do you think he's trying to get back in the royal family?
28: Yeah, I think, I don't want to speak ill of the king, but they probably realise they haven't got long left to try and rectify everything, and so they probably, that's what this is, I think.
1: Do you think it's financially motivated?
28: Well, they've tried everything else, haven't they? They've tried cookery and podcasts and writing books and children's stories and just go away. So as long as she doesn't try any of that here, we'll be all right. She will. If I turn on the BBC and she's there doing, you know, art, painting by numbers, I'll take a hammer to my TV. Today we're doing painting with Meghan Markle. We're not. I'll tell you this now, we're not. If she shows up on Celebrity MasterChef, that'll be the end of it. That's not happening either.
4: I think, Tony, they're doing this because they're trying to get in with, in which we know that the king is open to this, and I think they're trying to stay in his good graces so they get the inheritance when he dies.
28: There'll only be a little bit because by the nature of that family, it will all go to William.
4: No, so no one ever inherits when people die?
28: only if they gift it. So the only one that did well out of the Queen was little Charlotte, William's daughter.
2: Really? So what did she get?
28: I think she's actually the richest Brit on the planet.
1: Wait, so the Queen gave Charlotte money?
28: The Queen gave Charlotte £6 billion, yeah.
2: What?
1: Why just Charlotte? Because she's a girl?
28: Yeah, don't really know, yeah, but that's the case. So the Queen gifted her this priceless jewel, and it's worth £6 billion.
2: Oh, she gave her not some jewelry. Yeah. She gave her $6 billion. Well, who the hell's going to buy it from her to give her $6 billion? No one.
28: Correct. If I was her, I'd be wearing it to school. What do you think of this? Nice. Huh? In fact, I'd be wearing it to the same school as the other two are going to get enrolled in. Look at me. I've got a $6 billion necklace.
2: So you can gift items to people. You just can't give them the big wad of cash that the royal family's sitting on. How about land? Just, property?
28: It all goes down the line. So whoever is the Prince of Wales has most of the land, looks after the land.
2: Awesome. So Harry ain't getting the land when the king dies.
28: He's not come back for that reason, no. Maybe there, you know, he's figured that there isn't probably long left of that whole situation. And where's he going to be sat? In some, you know, rest area off an interstate? Are you just staring into a coffee? Or is he going to come back and go, I'm a prince, you know, I'm a prince. I mean, the thing is, being a prince here don't really wash unless you're Prince... One of William's kids, no one's interested.
2: So, not true, though. They were interested in Harry. Everybody loved Harry.
28: They're not now. I mean, you know, Harry could literally go to McDonald's and people would go, yeah, he looks like that ginger bloke used to be in the royal family. Like, no. That's it.
1: Really? Are people very mad at him for what he did?
28: The book did it. Yeah. That book. I don't think he's got any way of coming back from that book.
2: Well, not with his brother, at least, right?
28: 4 years, they've not seen or spoke to each other since the funeral. You didn't see him when he saw the king. William didn't go. It's going to be drama. I tell you what, it's a shame they stopped making The Crown. This is the series they want to make right now.
2: Yeah. Do you think he'll start doing a bunch of appearances, though, Harry?
28: He's always doing that. We can't stop him doing those things. Right. Oh, here he comes again with another thing. Oh, I'm raising money for these people. Go away.
2: He wants to stay in the spotlight over there, don't you think?
28: He doesn't really speak, though, which is quite odd. When he's doing these things, he just kind of nods in the background. Like, he doesn't really come and do speeches and stuff, which is, to be honest, a godsend for the rest of us. We don't have to listen to
0: Tony
28: jibber-jabbering on.
0: You are fantastic. We're going to...

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1: Good morning. I'm Kelsey Webb, and here's what's happening on this Friday morning. Floodwaters in the Buckeye Lake area have forced the closure of a major portion of 70 in Licking County in both directions. The Licking River has reached record-breaking flood levels, causing mandatory evacuations in Buckeye Lake. Here in Columbus, the Franklinton flood wall has been activated, which affects Greenlawn Avenue and the 71 ramps to the road. On the east side, two homeless camps were wiped out on Gender Road, with crews rescuing two people from high water. And a young boy was also rescued from the flooded Black Lick Creek yesterday. Canal Winchester schools are on a two-hour delay this morning due to flooding and road closures. Meanwhile, it's the first day of school for Pickerington and Westerville. Columbus City Council President Shannon Hardin has announced he will run for mayor next year. That would set up a potential election showdown with fellow Democrat Mayor Andrew Ginther. The victim's daughter and two other suspects have been indicted in the murder of a Delaware County woman. 18-year-old Brianna Dutcher and her boyfriend are accused of plotting to shoot Tamala Dutcher at her parents' home last week with help from her boyfriend's roommate. Les Wexner is stepping back from his role as chair of the Wexner Medical Center Board, but will remain chair emeritus. His transition follows renewed public pressure and calls for his resignation due to his past ties with Jeffrey Epstein. Storm Team 4 meteorologist Macy Tetrick says mostly sunny, 82 today, scattered rain and storms possible again tomorrow, but dry on Sunday, sunshine and 77. And that's what's happening on this Friday morning. I'm Kelsey Webb on WNCI.

0: Dave and Jimmy. Happy Friday. This is Dave Kalin, Jimmy Jam, Kelsey Webb, our new employee, Olivia.
1: Yeah, yeah, yeah.
0: Don't stop.
1: Yeah.
2: Can't do it.
0: Well, here's a chance anyway.
2: Oh, we're gonna bitch? No, it's Friday.
0: You don't have to bitch.
2: No.
3: Yeah.
1: Yeah, yeah. Friday.
2: Okay, ooh, we got Cheez-Its.
3: Cheez-Its and...
2: Ooh, but don't forget, we're getting donuts today from Micro Center.
3: Are we?
2: Yeah.
0: Oh, yay, yay.
3: Donuts from Micro Center.
0: All right, I'm only allowed to play that clip twice. All right, I'm worried.
2: What's going on?
0: The last couple of weeks, there's been like three or four technical problems in when I come into work. Either something's going wrong, and nothing's going wrong. And I'm waiting for the shoe to drop.
3: Nothing can go wrong today.
0: Okay, I mean, good show. The last pairs of Jonas Brothers tickets. I got that news on the Gathering of the Juggalos. Sadly, the Gathering of the Juggalos has moved away. It's no longer here.
2: Oh, no.
0: New York stole it.
3: Oh, really?
0: Yeah.
3: What do I do?
2: Jimmy, will you admit that Dave was right yesterday when he said the weather was awful and it was ponding and flooding? And Jimmy's like, it's no big deal.
3: Oh, there's probably ponding and flooding.
2: 70 is shut down in Buckeye Lake, man. Shut down in both directions. The Licking River flooded. There's all kinds of flooding around town. My husband couldn't get to Grove City yesterday.
3: I was so happy when Dave started talking about technology this morning. I thought, oh, thank God. I'm just telling you, it was a big day.
2: We made national news yesterday.
3: We're not talking about the weather.
2: Just saying. He was right. You were wrong. Thank you.
3: Oh, the weather.
0: Okay, I'll do one more. Oh, yay, yay.

0: a Friday tradition.
1: Still don't know why.
2: Happy birthday to you from the number one morning zoo.
1: Oh, you ready for this one? Hayden Panettiere.
3: Today would have been 37? 37. Yes. Oh, my. So sad. So sad.
1: I know. So,
4: nothing really.
1: So, feel double bad about the situation.
4: Nothing huge breaking in that.
3: DEA is now involved.
1: Yeah. Had that yesterday.
3: Okay.
1: Nothing really huge.
3: Okay.
1: I'll let you know if something breaks on that.
4: Okay.
1: All right. Usain Bolt is 40. But he's going to run it back to be 39. I don't know what that means. Brody Jenner's 43. Ah, the Winklevi are 45 today. Guys that sued Mark Zuckerberg for stealing their idea for Facebook. They had a settlement. They're still bitter, but they had a settlement of $65 million from
3: what?
1: Zuckerberg.
5: I would not be bitter.
1: I wouldn't either because he still had
5: British
1: to take
5: Columbia.
1: It. I mean, they had the idea, but he had to take it and make it, you know? Even if he ripped it off from them, I'd say 65 mil, that should cover it. Yeah. Carrie Ann Moss is 59. Jim McMahon, the old NFL quarterback, 67. Jackie.

0: today.
1: Jimmy, I'm just kidding.
0: Her 21st anniversary. She's too good to wash her freaking hands. She has a bar stamp on there.
1: No, it's a dinosaur tattoo from the zoo last night. Thank you for asking.
0: Must not wash off. Okay, good.
1: Yeah, I got it last night. I thought about it, but then I just left it for fun. Because my kids put it on
0: I'm
1: me.
0: I'm not having any fun.
1: Jerk.
2: All right, okay.
1: Have you crushed the mood of the room? A zoo stamp.
2: Right out of the gate.
0: She was mean, but I'm just fighting back. All right, go ahead.
2: Fighting back! You start things!
1: No, I started
2: And when
1: that.
2: Someone has the audacity to go, ow.
0: I'm just like, doing my thing, Dave, and she gets mean, but that's how life
2: thing
0: goes.
2: Just stop.
3: Mean. 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
2: Beautiful day. But we're not out of the woods with rain yet. That might come tomorrow, but live for today.

0: WNCI House of Pain. And I love the segue from that song to the news.
1: Oh my gosh, 70 closed both directions. Licking County near Buckeye Lake due to the Licking River completely flooding in a historic way. We got nearly 3 inches of rain just yesterday, so now our total is over 9 inches. 2 homeless camps were wiped out on the east side and 2 rescues made. Canal Winchester schools delayed this morning due to flooding. Les Wexner stepping back from his role as chair of the Wexner Medical Center Board, but he's going to remain chair emeritus. Tickets for the Joe Bro Show go on sale today. This weekend is Festival Latino, and the Clippers are also home.
0: Wow.
1: That's what I have. Was that comprehensive?
0: Yes.
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17: The return of dry weather and some sunshine to round out the week should be a pleasant day to get outdoors. Temperatures will warm near 82. Still calm through the evening. Temperatures slowly fall back through the 70s. We'll land in the mid-60s overnight under mostly clear skies. I'm Storm Team 4 meteorologist Macy Tetrick on the Morning Zoo.
18: Macy, that's comprehensive. Dave and Jimmy, happy Friday. Actual news here in a moment. Later, the Jonas Brothers tickets go on sale later today. We have the final pairs of the free ones. You can still buy them. We invite you to buy them if you're a fan, but free's okay by a lot of people. Now news.
19: All right. A small plane crashed into a Pennsylvania State Police helicopter yesterday while it was hovering near the runway. The pilot of the plane was killed, but two troopers inside the helicopter survived after being trapped in the wreckage. They had to push out a window to get out, and they did it.
18: Still trapped.
19: The FBI has searched the home of former Congressman Eric Swalwell. It's a hard name to say. Swalwell. The investigation may be connected to prior sexual misconduct allegations. They even stopped him at the San Francisco airport and took his laptop. A woman who has pledged her allegiance to ISIS has been arrested, accused of planning to bomb the New York State Capitol. She started talking online to FBI informants. They saw her buying nails at Home Depot for a bomb. They helped her make it. Not saying they were the FBI, right. And then eventually caught her. I mean, she had already written on social about 9/11 and how great it was.
18: Right.
19: So
18: shock.
19: Yeah.
18: All the helpers around you were secret informants.
19: The masked man terrorizing people in Philadelphia with that Chucky mask has been identified but not caught. 22-year-old Zymir Hughes. They think he's doing it for social media.
18: Okay. I hope he goes to jail for a long, long time.
19: You can't tell someone, are you ready to die?
18: Story, he would dress as Chucky,
19: yes.
18: Run at some person,
19: and say, are you ready to die?
18: Okay.
19: Yeah, you know, filming it or recording
20: and chase
19: it.
20: Them.
19: Yeah.
20: And he's going to get harassment charges and probably not even go to jail.
18: I'm a lover. I'm a liberal. But if anybody does that,
20: then either
18: you deserve
20: beat.
18: No ass beat. You deserve
20: the shot
18: two in the head.
20: Well,
18: that is the very definite.
20: Yeah,
18: no, believe me,
20: threatening your life. Yeah,
18: that has been used as a successful court maneuver.
19: Yeah.
20: Well, if anyone comes up to you and says, "Are you ready to die?" You're right. If I had a gun, I'm going to shoot you, and I'll probably win the case.
18: Especially if you're dressed like Chucky and you're doing this.
20: Yeah,
18: that's the. I mean, I don't
20: unless
18: see
20: it's
18: this
20: October 31st.
18: Well, then okay, love those.
19: Neutrogena is apologizing for dropping Hayden Panettiere from their endorsement as she publicly battled postpartum depression. Panettiere wrote about it in her memoir. What happened?
20: Stop it.
18: Okay, Jim. I know you're very strong with your opinions.
20: Oh, it's everybody that get a little criticism and, oh, my God, we got to backtrack.
18: Neutrogena had some cleanup to do because maybe internally they were saying, this woman's got drug habits. She's up and down. I don't know if we need her to be the face of Neutrogena. But when you bring postpartum into it.
20: I never use that as an excuse.
19: That's the difference.
18: That's what they're saying.
20: She's saying, they dropped me while I was suffering postpartum syndrome. And they're probably, if you talk to them, they'd probably say, no, we fired her because she would not appear at all the different functions that she was contractually obligated to be at. She was not doing her photo shoot.
0: You always take the side of the man.
20: Why do you take the side of
19: the man? I see both sides, for sure.
20: And we don't know exactly what went down on this. It's just anytime there's a little criticism, I hate when people just crumble.
19: And to apologize.
0: Crumble? Yeah. It's Neutrogena. This isn't a morality
20: test. Look at my face, Dave. They have crumbled. They have not come through with their end.
0: That gook you put on your face. Give me one more.
19: There's also a video of an Amazon drone drop making a delivery at a Texas woman's house, but it dropped her package right into her pool.
20: Could have been worse. Could have hit somebody.
19: She said, we are living in the Jetsons era, and she recorded the whole thing.
0: Okay. She ordered, like, Alka-Seltzer, right? Wouldn't that have been cool?
20: That'd be awesome.
0: This is Dave and Jimmy.
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17: The return of dry weather and some sunshine to round out the week should be a pleasant day to get outdoors. Temperatures warm near 82. Still calm through the evening. Temperatures slowly fall back through the 70s. We'll land in the mid-60s overnight under mostly clear skies. I'm Storm Team 4 meteorologist Macy Tetrick on the Morning Zoo.
0: This is comedian Joe DeRosa with his thoughts on the work week and the weekend, which is precisely where we are.
23: If you work Monday to Friday, you are a victim of the greatest quality hustle that has ever existed. The weekend. The weekend. You think it's good, don't you? Friday night rolls around, you feel blessed. That's how utterly they make your work week. They make it so unbearable that Friday hits and you're like, oh my God, what a treat. I have just under 48 hours to tend to everything that I was too dead in my soul to tend to all week long. And I get to do it hungover? This is tremendous.
0: Oh, that's it. Okay. Timing is everything. Your headlines for the weekend.
19: All right. Festival Latino at the Columbus Commons this weekend, moving from its longtime home of Genoa Park. Tonight at the Commons, Family Movie Nights. The movie is Elemental.
20: Wait.
19: What?
20: What's at the Commons? Festival Latino or Movie Night?
19: No. Festival Latino is tomorrow and Sunday. And then tonight is Movie Night.
20: Okay. I thought the festival started
19: was
20: on a Friday.
19: On a Friday? No. 2 days.
0: Festivus is in December.
20: No. Festival Latino. It's a big one.
19: Clippers are home all weekend hosting St. Paul. NFL preseason. Browns host the Bills tomorrow. Bengals home to the Bears. Also, tickets for the October Jonas Brothers concert at Nationwide go on sale this morning, and we have tickets to give away.
0: The last free ones.
19: That's right. Hot Wheels Monster Trucks live at Nationwide this weekend.
20: Oh, does Kip care about Hot Wheels? No, it's too old.
19: Not really. Yeah.
20: No, I like video games.
19: I know, and it's the first weekend of the annual Lantern Festival at the Columbus Zoo, which has dinosaurs this year. So the zoo asked Kip last night, we went, do you like dinosaurs? And he's like,
20: No, did he play along for your sake of you getting paid?
19: He went, sure. Like, good job,
20: good job,
19: man.
20: Buddy.
19: Well
20: good job.
19: Trained.
20: Mommy gets her check.
19: That's right.
0: Other than that, how was it?
19: Oh, it was really fun. It was okay. The weather turned out to be beautiful last night, like the perfect temperature. So it was really cool, and brought the kids. And we got to go in the secret entrance.
20: Lanterns are cool, aren't they?
19: Oh, they're beautiful. And they had a ton of entertainment, like Asian groups dancing and dragons and lights.
20: I think it's a normal thing for that.
19: It's really cool. Yeah. It's Thursdays through Sundays.
20: They spend a lot of money on that thing.
19: Yeah.
20: Is it open extra late because of it?
19: Yes.
0: Wow, Jimmy, you're interested. This is unlike any story I've heard in the last hour.
20: I may go this weekend.
19: The zoo closes, and then the Lantern Festival opens after hours.
0: And you got the back door entrance?
19: I did go in the back door.
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2: Good morning. I'm Kelsey Webb, and here's what's happening on this Friday morning. 70 is closed in both directions near Buckeye Lake and Licking County due to severe flooding from the Licking River. Most of Central Ohio spent yesterday recovering from flash flooding after a record-breaking amount of rain yesterday, nearly 3 inches. On the east side, two homeless camps were wiped out on Gender Road, with two people rescued from the high water. Also, Canal Winchester schools are on a two-hour delay this morning due to flooding and road closures. Meanwhile, Columbus City Council President Shannon Hardin has announced he'll run for mayor next year. It would set up a potential election showdown with fellow Democratic Mayor Andrew Ginther. Les Wexner is stepping back from his role as chair of the Wexner Center Medical Board, but will remain chair emeritus. His transition follows renewed public pressure and calls for his resignation due to his past ties with Jeffrey Epstein. Storm Team 4 meteorologist Macy Tetrick says mostly sunny, 82 today, scattered rain and storms possible tomorrow, but back to sun and 77 on Sunday. And that's what's happening on this Friday morning. I'm Kelsey Webb on WNCI.
3: Dave and Jimmy, happy Friday. Welcome to the organized argument that is this show. Headlines here. Music news here. Later we're going to play one of our favorites, The Gambler. We have the last two pair of free Jonas Brothers tickets before they go on sale. We invite you to buy them. Concert commerce is nice. That's America. But if you had a shot at them free, get it. 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
4: One of Hayden Panettiere's last projects, the director of that, yesterday said he was asked to take part last year in an intervention for Hayden.
2: Hmm.
4: I know.
2: Yes, and that director also said
3: that shocking.
2: She was in a dark place. He knew something was wrong.
4: Here he
2: that
4: is.
2: Boyfriend was coming on the set.
4: Here he is.
5: What eventually got determined was that she might need an intervention, and I was asked to participate. And I said yes. And that intervention did not happen, at least not that I'm aware of. And I wasn't leading the charge on it, and it wouldn't have been appropriate.
4: I would never do an intervention, unfortunately.
2: Why?
4: I just can't handle that. Too serious for me.
2: No kidding. No one wants to do it.
4: I couldn't do it. I mean, if one of my best friends and you said, can you come do it? I'd be, nope, I'm busy that night.
2: Oh, Jimmy, I know you haven't watched the first season of Euphoria.
4: I did not.
2: Watch the, maybe it's the second season. I don't know. The Zendaya intervention is brilliant. Some of the best...
4: Couldn't do it.
2: Programming I've ever
4: Watch
2: seen.
4: The one they did on Seinfeld, and you'll see why you don't do them.
2: Yeah. Okay.
4: By the way, that ex-boyfriend of Hayden Panettiere, whatever he was, or boyfriend at the time, I'd say, Brian Hickerson, he did release a statement yesterday. He said, Hayden's death remains under investigation and is important to allow the investigation to proceed. As has been publicly reported, police confirmed there were no signs of foul play. Out of respect for Hayden's loved ones and the ongoing investigation, there will be no further comment at this time.
2: He didn't write that. ChatGPT did.
4: No, his lawyer wrote it.
2: Yeah.
4: And I don't blame him.
2: Yeah.
4: Even if he's totally innocent.
2: Oh, you can't say anything.
4: Better watch your words here, buddy.
2: Mm-hmm.
4: Looks like Meghan Markle, her friends say she's not permanently moving to the UK.
2: What?
4: She's doing a six-month trial period.
2: That is so Meghan Markle.
4: Isn't it?
3: Let's see.
4: Yeah, and if the king doesn't die within 6 months, she'll move back.
2: Oh, okay.
4: I'm telling you, there's some weird ulterior motives going on here. We'll never know.
2: So odd.
4: We'll
2: yes.
4: never know exactly what's going on, but and there's a lot of speculation now that Harry's going back to try to reconcile with William.
2: Oh.
4: And if Dada gets really sick and or dies, then he and William might reconnect, and then he might be, hey, bro, how about... bring me back in the family and give me a palace.
2: Mm. And then what if Harry kills William to become king?
4: He wouldn't be king.
2: Oh.
4: He'd be a little guy. His son, and then after that, his other son.
2: Duh.
4: Yeah.
2: Everyone knows that.
3: More on this to come. Dave and Jimmy, now your music news. Jafar Jackson, he's the lead of the Michael movie. He's a relative, right?
4: Yep.
3: As a relative.
4: He's his nephew.
2: Yeah.
3: Okay. So, similarity. He hopes there's a Michael sequel
4: And there is, right?
3: He hopes it gives insight into the child molestation scandal from Michael's point of view.
2: I thought it was already in the works, Michael, too.
4: I thought it was, too. Maybe the news is that he wants it to get a little deeper now.
3: It may be. But you know, the molestation scandal from Michael's point of view is... How does that nourish anyone?
2: Well, at least they're going to cover it this time.
4: Well, it's surprising to me that that movie got away without even broaching the subject, you know?
2: Oh, yeah.
4: And it still is the biggest...
2: ever.
4: Yeah, music biopic ever.
3: Drake rented out an entire castle for a date with a goth influencer. When you get that kind of money, that stuff happens. A newly discovered snake species has been named after Slash, the guitarist of Guns N' Roses.
4: That's awesome.
3: There's a battle being waged legally to determine who has the right to the mighty CNC Music Factory name. Is it the rapper Freedom or the rest of the band?
4: Wow.
3: You see these things every now and then.
4: And that's not being carried on CNN?
3: Who really is the Temptations? Who are the Four Tops?
4: I know.
3: Who knows?
4: They all break off and try to steal the name.
3: The 25th anniversary reissue of Mariah Carey's Glitter is on the way, whether you want it or not. CNN will be covering the Farm Aid Festival. I was always a fan of this because it's all over the place. It's not just country.
4: When it used to be a big deal?
3: You got John Farm Mellencamp. Aid, yeah. You got Dave Matthews.
4: Oh, it used to be at Polaris. I've gone through it several times.
2: Whoa, really?
3: So CNN will carry that. And finally, a marketing director asked what needs to happen for Gen Xers to go to concerts again. Remember, Gen X is born between 65 and 1980, so the older people aren't going. Mm. So a comedian, Dan Regan, had his list of demands to bring the old people back.
6: First, physical tickets. And the purchase of your ticket should include complimentary readers and ibuprofen. Chairs would be awesome. Padded chairs with a back. None of those stools are high chairs. Our sciatic can't deal with that.
2: It's true.
6: Clean restrooms. I once gave a restaurant a 5-star review because they had an immaculate restroom. Fine the band $1,000 for every minute they are late taking the stage from the start time. If it's spring or summer, it should start no later than 3 p.m. so we could be home by 6 p.m.
3: That's to get your parents and grandparents back to the concert arena. Is it worth it? This is Dave and Jimmy.
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8: Dry weather and sunshine to end the week. Temperatures Friday warm near 82 degrees. Looking ahead to Saturday, chance for rain and thunderstorms. I'm Storm Team 4 meteorologist Macy Tetrick on the Morning Zoo.
3: So last couple days suck. There's some remnants of the suckage, though today will be a nice day.
2: So we got nearly 3 inches of rain yesterday. That broke a record. So this is currently the second rainiest August in Columbus history, following a stretch of 11 straight days of rain. Nearly 10 inches has fallen so far. Average for the entire month is under 4 inches. 70 closed in both directions near Buckeye Lake in Licking County due to the flooded Licking River.
3: Now?
2: Right now. Okay. Yes, currently.
3: No, that's serious if you use that.
2: Yeah. People in Buckeye Lake being evacuated. People in Pataskala, homes completely flooded. 2 homeless camps were wiped out on the east side. 2 people had to be rescued near Gender Road. A boy was also rescued yesterday from the flooded Blacklick Creek. Canal Winchester schools delayed 2 hours this morning due to flooding and road closures. Meanwhile, first day of school for Pickerington and Westerville. You go one day and then it's the weekend. That's so odd to me.
4: I know.
2: The schools these days.
4: They got it easy.
2: Yeah.
3: Oh, don't join. No, I'm just saying.
2: It's kind of weird. Les Wexner stepping back from his role as chair of the Wexner Medical Center Board. He's going to remain chair emeritus. He's been in the spotlight for his ties to Jeffrey Epstein, and he testified about it, and nothing was found, no wrongdoing. Tickets for the Jonas Brothers show go on sale today. That show is at Nationwide on October 16th. This weekend at Nationwide, it's Hot Wheels, Monster Trucks. Festival.
3: They're Monster Trucks.
2: Yeah.
3: Well, you don't have to be in the Hot Wheels. There's the clientele for Monster Trucks.
2: Well,
3: regardless of what they are.
2: I think the proper name. It's
3: Hot Wheels would be your logo
2: Hot
3: brand.
2: Hot Wheels Monster Trucks Live.
3: I know.
2: I'm just
3: it's Monster
2: the
3: Trucks.
2: Title. Okay, yeah. It could be Monster Trucks this
3: Wheaties
2: weekend.
3: Monster Trucks. It could be Lemonade Monster Trucks. It's Monster Trucks.
2: Oh, no. Micro Center's here with the donuts.
4: Oh, yes. So. Oh,
2: wait,
4: yes.
2: I don't him?
4: Know. Dave, you know what I say?
3: Jimmy awakens from
2: Hello?
3: His coma. What?
4: I say, yeah, yeah.
3: Oh, you say, yeah, yeah.
2: Hi, we're on the air. Yeah. Do you have donuts for us?
9: I do. I certainly do.
2: Oh, yeah, yeah. We're so excited.
3: Yeah. Well, go get it.
2: Are you here currently?
9: Yes, I think I'm on the second floor in the atrium, right in front of the
10: Kelsey, tell me want computers,
2: you're
10: too.
2: You're so early and timely.
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3: And that's it for the ads for now.
6: The return of dry weather and some sunshine to round out the week should be a pleasant day to get outdoors. Temperatures will warm near 82. Still calm through the evening. Temperatures slowly fall back through the 70s. We'll land in the mid-60s overnight under mostly clear skies. I'm Storm Team 4 meteorologist Macy Tetrick on the Morning Zoo.
3: So enjoy the nice day while you have it. In about 20 minutes, we'll ask you to call in. We're going to play The Gambler for Jonas Brothers tickets. The real ones. Well, ours are real. The ones you can buy go on sale later today. Ours are free. Dave and Jimmy. This is Random News. And we'll begin with the Meta lawsuit. Meta is Facebook and Instagram, so you know. Meta is being sued for $1.4 trillion from 29 U.S. states. They are alleging the way Facebook and Instagram operates their systems are hazardous to children's health. Even more so, rather than just say, yeah, social media harms, they believe they have evidence to prove that not only Facebook and Meta knew they were harming, they knew they were doing this, but in fact, kind of eked it up a bit to take advantage of it. Now, that's the lawsuit. It's going, it's underway right now. But if this massive lawsuit takes place and there is, and the states win and not Facebook, here's some things that may change. They're calling on the death of the infinite scroll and autoplay, so you couldn't go down a rabbit hole for too long. That's the problem.
7: Well,
8: boo, I enjoy it.
7: I think that's your right.
3: We're talking as adults.
7: Okay. So
3: as an adult, you can do whatever the hell you want.
7: Okay, so we're going to put parameters on young people use.
3: The end of the like button. One of the main ways teens get hooked on social media is their addiction to the like count.
8: They're getting sued for this. It's ridiculous.
3: I think there's something here. I've heard reports about this.
8: Great, interesting product because of that. It's forcing your children to be addicted. No, we've done a good job creating something interesting and fun.
3: What if there's evidence, and you know, these states are coming in with what they consider evidence, that not only Facebook knew they were causing harm, but they kind of just hit the gas on it.
8: Okay, well then Matchbox better stop making fun cars for little kids to play with, because they won't stop playing. Lincoln Logs. They won't stop playing with their Lincoln Logs.
7: There's
8: every
7: no
8: video game.
7: Not
3: Halo. Little kid was thrown into overdrive or anorexia nervosa due to Matchbox
8: every
3: cars
8: video game. Oh my God, Lincoln our kid logs won't get away from the screen.
3: You just can't help defending big everything.
8: No, I'm just sick of people crying about everything that they're not being
3: crying.
8: Good parents.
3: This is damaging, and you have no idea because you are as far away from the definition of a parent as humanly possible.
8: True. That's not true.
3: Where? Where's your kids?
8: You don't know about them. No, but I have nephews and nieces.
9: For 6 years,
3: wait,
9: Prince.
3: Hold on a second.
8: I've helped raise nephews and nieces.
3: Oh,
8: I took them to the movies.
3: Come on.
8: Let them eat whatever they want.
3: Come on.
7: God.
3: I mean, listen, I'm not weighing in on Meta is guilty. I'm saying that these
8: you
3: wouldn't be on trial unless these states thought the charges were legitimate.
7: And I don't think it's parenting. I mean, in some cases, but otherwise.
8: Some cases, absolutely. And you know what? These states, yes, it would be on trial because every state wants to say, oh, yes, parents, we hear you and understand you. We have your back. Even though you're bad parents and you don't control what your kids do and you can't get them off the damn internet.
7: Wow.
8: You can't take their phones
3: and
8: away
3: the
8: from them.
3: They're charged by the very forces they're being accused of. Meta is being accused of not only being aware of the danger, but wink, wink.
8: The danger of doom scrolling?
3: Yeah.
8: Come on, man.
7: No, the danger of what happens to young people when they're on social media.
8: Then limit their screen time like you and your husband do.
7: Okay.
8: Thank you. Back off. There's good parenting 101.
3: You know, you are the result of a person raised who's never been told no.
8: That's not true. I was told no plenty.
7: Like ever. Pat McAfee.
3: No one ever tells you no. A lot. No one ever tells you no.
8: I get it every day in here.
7: Do you?
3: My ass. No. Now the best of late night from last night, damn it.
9: After living here for 6 years, Prince Harry and Meghan Markle are leaving California and moving back to the United Kingdom. Yep. And while they're in the UK, Harry and Meghan will officially remain non-working royals. As opposed to the working royals who spend their days not working. An alcohol company in Tennessee just introduced a new Pringles-flavored vodka. It's better than Lay's-flavored vodka, where the bottle is filled with mostly air. I heard that a middle school in Kentucky is under fire after sending students home with AI-generated materials. Mm. Including a map that said Oklahoma and North Dakota. I'm a little worried because the principal said they fixed the mistake and just added South Dakota.
3: That's Fallon. I should have had some theme under him. It seemed a little dry. According to a report, and this report is actualized. It's actual data from insurance companies about accident reports, okay? So here are the worst drivers and the best drivers according to the make and model of what you're driving. BMW, Ram, and Tesla have the worst drivers, not opinion, based on the accumulation of actual accidents. Across the country, BMW drivers had nearly 45 incidents per 1,000 drivers throughout the past year.
7: Speeding, because you want to
3: everything, DUI, speeding, citations. Tesla is third worst. Ram was also second a year ago. There might be something to driving a Ram. On the flip side, Chrysler, Cadillac, and Mercury have the best drivers.
7: Old people.
3: Chrysler drivers had 26 incidents per 1,000 drivers nationally. That's the lowest rate amongst the major brands. Mercury is third. Ram, Subaru, and Tesla also had the highest accident rates, actually getting into a boom, boom crash, while Mercury, Chrysler, and Pontiac, that's still around, had the lowest. Pontiac?
7: What?
3: Wait, are they advertising?
8: I don't think they're still around anymore.
7: No.
3: BMW drivers have the highest DUI rates by a factor of 10.
7: Whoa.
3: Followed by Ram and Buick. Chrysler, Volvo, and Lexus drivers, the lowest DUI rates. Infiniti is still the brand with the highest speeding rates, because when you're in one, why not? Lexus, Cadillac, and Chrysler, lowest. Overall, they considered 30 car makes. And there you go. I don't know if the car doesn't make you do things. Maybe you have the personality that chooses that car, right, and then you do things. That's my takeaway from it. Did you know, and this is one for Jimmy, fewer than 2% of all NCAA student athletes go to the professional level if you put it all in there.
7: Whoa.
3: The NCAA also estimates that the likelihood of even making it from high school sports to the NCAA level is about 6%.
8: That's seemed impossible to me when I was in school. So I believe it all.
3: For reasons that have nothing to do with these numbers.
8: No, I know, but I mean, can you imagine when we played high school sports? We never even dreamed of playing in college.
7: Oh, no,
8: I mean, at least not Division I.
7: Not at all.
3: This is Dave and Jimmy.
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3: I love that confirmation from Kelsey. Not at all.
7: Went to be a jersey chaser at Ohio State.
8: For you.
7: Yeah.
3: Not even a Columbus State rugby player.
8: Well, Kelsey can barely walk. Let alone play a sport.
7: I don't have any coordination.
8: So you walk down the hall?
7: Yeah,
8: like a
7: I can't
8: duck.
7: Walk. Yeah. Okay.

0: WNCI, Harry Styles and American Girls. Even though today's going to be nicer, and it really is nicer, the effects of the last couple days are playing out even now. It's like a slow drip, and now there's portions of I-70. It's eastbound and westbound,
1: oh,
0: right?
1: Oh, yeah, both directions.
0: That's just closed
1: Licking
0: right
1: County,
0: now.
1: Buckeye Lake.
0: It's closed.
1: Yep.
0: Here for more.
2: New crash scene reported on 23 at London Groveport Road. We're seeing heavy delays north and south there on 23. Watch for medics on scene. A crash still to clear, affecting the 71 north and south ramps to 270 east in Grove City. Another reported 270 east at South High Street. And a crash 270 east approaching Alum Creek Drive. I'm Johnny Hill from the Total Traffic Center.
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1: Yes, 70 is closed in both directions right near the Buckeye Lake exit because the Buckeye River has flooded.
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4: Good morning. I'm Kelsey Webb, and here's what's happening on this Friday morning. 70 is closed in both directions near Buckeye Lake and Licking County due to severe flooding from the Licking River. Most of central Ohio spent yesterday recovering from flash flooding after a record-breaking amount of rain yesterday, nearly 3 inches. On the east side, two homeless camps were wiped out on Gender Road with two people rescued from the high water. Also, Canal Winchester schools are on a two-hour delay this morning due to flooding and road closures. Meanwhile, Columbus City Council President Shannon Hardin has announced he'll run for mayor next year. It would set up a potential election showdown with fellow Democratic Mayor Andrew Ginther. Les Wexner is stepping back from his role as chair of the Wexner Center Medical Board, but will remain chair emeritus. His transition follows renewed public pressure and calls for his resignation due to his past ties with Jeffrey Epstein. Storm Team 4 meteorologist Macy Tetrick says mostly sunny, 82 today, scattered rain and storm possible tomorrow, but back to sun and 77 on Sunday. And that's what's happening on this Friday morning. I'm Kelsey Webb on WNCI.
0: Dave and Jimmy, happy Friday. This is Dave Kalin, Jimmy Jam, Kelsey Webb, and our new employee, Olivia. You know, I never asked, are you still shut out of your flooded home?
5: I sure am.
0: So what are your plans for the weekend?
5: Well, we're supposed to go back there today at 10 a.m. So and assess the situation. So we'll see.
0: Like you are?
1: Survey the damage.
0: To assess the situation?
5: Yes. Well, they said that today should just be cleanup. They said that on Wednesday.
1: So they have solidified the foundation and your house is not going to crumble or blow up.
5: That's what we're hoping. Yeah.
0: She's a 21-year-old going, I have no idea about what they're doing.
6: How could they do that in 5 days?
5: That's what I'm saying.
1: There's no way. A basement is crumbling. You are not going to... I mean, mold
6: under
1: alone.
6: Your kitchen.
1: Yeah.
0: Okay.
6: The story is fine.
1: Looks good on you.
6: Something interesting.
1: She's in college. She can handle it.
6: Yeah, you're 21 years old. You're right. Fine. You fall through the floor, you'll be fine.
5: Yeah, right. With my back.
0: Okay. Now, celebrity news brought to you by Jimmy, brought to you by Wright Pat Credit Union.
6: All right, let's get to all this. I think we'll start out with some exciting news, Swifties.
1: What?
6: Something's going down.
1: I'm yelling timber.
6: Yep. Few things tell us this. First of all, photo of a bright green TS logo on a wall has been making the rounds online. The Empire State Building, their account on X, they shared a photo of the building lit up in green and said, "What's happening?" W-A-T-S capitalized. So
1: she got the Empire State Building to light up.
6: I don't know. I don't know if it lit up or if they just made it look green for the social media post.
0: When you rent Madison Square Garden, that comes as a bonus. Any color you want.
6: Here's what they think it is, though. Here's what the Swifties think it is. They think it's the freaking release. Who gives a S? The re-release of Reputation.
1: I'm with
6: you. Or the re-release of Taylor Swift.
1: I am not going to get excited
6: about
1: a re-release.
6: We're so far past that.
1: Yes.
6: We're so far past caring about you and Scooter Braun.
1: Right. She's had so many albums since then. And
6: yes. Eh. Move on. No. Quit holding grudges. Quit
1: but
6: being.
1: Man, Swifties care.
6: Well, they're stupid.
1: Oh.
6: All right.
1: Okay.
0: That's a little bit of judgment.
6: In a couple months, Taylor Swift, the album, celebrates its 20th anniversary. You know what? I say it's an entirely new project. I say she's over these re-releases, right. Over these, I'm going to show Scooter Braun. He doesn't even own the catalog anymore. Get over it. Go on with your life, man. You got married. You've done so much more.
1: If you're going to put all the smoke around something, you better be big.
6: And it might be. Maybe she's going to star in the Broadway production of Wicked. That's why they made the Empire State Building green. Meanwhile, Hayden Panettiere's Homeowners Association had residents on the lookout for Brian Hickerson.
1: Mm.
6: So everybody knew this was going on. They posted flyers, according to TMZ.
1: Flyers?
6: Yes, they posted flyers, B-O-L-O, be on the lookout, for about Brian Hickerson a year ago.
1: Oh, my.
6: They were urged to call the cops when they spotted the man pictured. It was Brian Hickerson. He had been seen trespassing. I mean, this was a mess.
1: Jeez.
6: And it's not the first messy relationship. I mean, they happen all the time in your own neighborhood. But, you know, like almost stalkerish. Yet she ends up back with him. And that happens a lot with what's called battered women syndrome and all that.
1: I mean, they've been together on and off since 2018.
6: Years and
1: years of this toxic abuse.
6: Yep.
1: I mean, she was in a terrible place.
6: Last year, they had an intervention plan for her. Here's one of the directors of her last project talking about it.
7: What eventually got determined was that she might need an intervention, and I was asked to participate. And I said yes. And that intervention did not happen, at least not that I'm aware of. And I wasn't leading the charge on it, and it wouldn't have been appropriate.
6: Meanwhile, Brian Hickerson released a statement basically saying, I'm not going to say anything because an investigation is going on. Can't blame him.
1: Right.
6: Meghan Markle's friends say she's not moving back to England full time. This is a 6-month trial to see if England is worthy of having.
1: Hilarious.
6: To see if she's treated like the princess she deserves to be treated as. And then she'll decide if she wants to stay. Am I right?
0: Yeah. How about flip that around?
6: I will,
0: Dave. She's trying to 6 months to see how many people hate her after 5 months.
6: That's it.
0: And then she can pull
6: that's
0: the cord.
6: It. You're right.
0: But that's not treat me like the princess.
6: No,
0: it's like,
6: it is.
0: Don't throw things at me.
6: Do you hate me or do you love me? That's exactly like, are you going to treat me like a princess?
1: How will she be received?
0: Not well, right? 6 months rent right now. Move back. Yeah.
6: According to Tony, no. I mean, if he's indicative at all, and maybe he's not. He's a weird one. But if he's at all like the English people, he's not excited at all about having him back.
1: I mean, will she do events? Will she be supported? Will people show up? Will she just stay at home? I don't get it.
6: I will say, the English and the royals are very much like Americans and our celebrities. And I got this when I was there.
1: Mm-hmm.
6: And I got it all the times we went to L.A. And people are like, we live in L.A. We don't care about celebrities. And they look at their phone. Oh, my God, man. Leonardo DiCaprio is down at the such and such cafe right now. They all say it. They say they hate the royals. They don't care about the royals. It's a waste of money. They are infatuated with the royals. We say we don't care about celebrities. We don't care about Kim Kardashian. We don't care about Tom Cruise. But people in L.A., they know where they're at all the time. Word spreads like wildfire, and they want to go see them and be seen with them.
1: Yeah.
6: Right, but college football starts. So I'm saying this is the last weekend without either Division I or NFL.
0: I'm not going to ruin your sunshine. It's fantastic.
1: No,
0: great.
1: True.
0: Great.
6: I'm super excited. We're wearing Ohio State
1: NFL
6: today.
1: NFL or D1. Starting next Saturday, football games are scheduled for every week through the Super Bowl. Yeah.
0: What do you know? You can't even count the number of munch kids go to school.
1: I know nothing.
0: This is Dave and Jimmy.
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0: 60s overnight under mostly clear skies. I'm Storm Team 4 meteorologist Macy Tetrick on the Morning Zoo.
1: So enjoy today while you got it. Hi, Kelsey.
2: All right, we got about 3 inches of rain yesterday alone. So now our total is just under 10 inches. Cool. And typically it's under 4 inches for the entire month. So we have the second rainiest August in Columbus history right now. And then flooding so many places yesterday, especially Buckeye Lake. The Licking River has flooded historic levels, causing 70 to close in both directions near the Buckeye Lake exit. Also, two homeless camps wiped out yesterday on the east side, Gender Road. Two people had to be rescued from high water. Canal Winchester School's 2-hour delay this morning because of flooding and road closures. It is the first day of school for Pickerington and Westerville today. Les Wexner stepping back from his role as chair of the Wexner Medical Center Board with his name on it, but he's going to remain chair emeritus. Of course, he's been in the spotlight and people have been calling for even his name to be removed from buildings on campus because of his ties to Jeffrey
1: Epstein. Until they're sick.
2: Until they're sick and they need to go to the Wexner Medical Center.
1: Yes, they need treatment. And oh, thank goodness the guy donated $200 million so I can go in here and get my cancer taken care of.
2: Festival Latino at the Columbus Commons this weekend. Clippers home, as Jimmy mentioned. Bengals host the Bears tomorrow. Browns home to the Bills. Jackets goalie Elvis Merzlikins out indefinitely after having shoulder surgery.
1: What?
2: Yeah.
1: Didn't know that.
2: Yeah, I know. You didn't know that?
1: You didn't know
2: that. Everyone knows that. Well,
1: yeah, I was all over my, storyboard? What are the boards called that people get onto?
2: For you.
3: Oh, you read it. Subreddit boards.
1: Yeah, yeah. What are those boards called? Message boards. I was all over my Blue Jackets message board last night.
2: Oh, gosh. Columbus City Council President Shannon Harden has announced he's going to run for mayor and go up against Mayor Ginther, both Democrats. Wow.
1: I know. That means they're going to start going for each other's throat publicly. Like,
2: like a little competition. I hope not.
1: I bet their party doesn't.
2: Yeah.
1: Oh.
2: No, the
3: it's not like that.
2: It's an open race. The top two, regardless of party.
3: So, right, but if you're only interested in the party, a Dem's going to win.
1: That's not my, I guess you're right. There's no primary then if that's the way it is, but you're still going to have to sit there and have debates and tell the other guy what they're doing wrong and then turn around and say, "Oh, well."
3: And that's that.
4: You got to know when the whole
3: It's Kenny Rogers' birthday. That's why we're playing this song. It's Kenny Rogers' birthday. We're going to play the Gambler for Jonas Brothers tickets. We got two pair. Tickets go on sale later today for their show in October. It'll be in Nationwide Arena, our thanks. So we'll begin with caller 20. And these are valuable, so we're going to make you. You got to hit three. You got to get three at 821-WNCI, 821-9624. It's hard to talk intelligently over Kenny Rogers as he's singing. 821-WNCI. We'll start with caller 20.
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12: Hey, that's it for the ads, hey.
13: The return of dry weather and some sunshine to round out the week. Should be a pleasant day to get outdoors. Temperatures will warm near 82. Still calm through the evening. Temperatures slowly fall back through the 70s. We'll land in the mid-60s overnight under mostly clear skies. I'm Storm Team 4 meteorologist Macy Tetrick on the Morning Zoo.
12: Enjoy today while it is, unless your commute involves I-70 east of the city around Buckeye Lake. The Licking River is so bad that they've actually closed ahead of time. Interstate 70.
14: Both directions.
12: Which, with really easy detour directions. Whoa. I looked them up and I went, I'm just not driving.
14: It's a long detour on 40, I think.
12: Now this for the Jonas Brothers. Their tickets go on sale later today for a nationwide arena show Friday, October 16th. Dave and Jimmy

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2: We call this the gambler. That's why Kenny's singing. We're gambling for Jonas Brothers tickets. We got two pair. We're going to make you jump through some hoops. Hello, Krista.
3: Hello.
4: Hi, Krista. Don't sound too excited. Good to have you on.
3: Sorry, just getting off work.
4: That's okay. Where do you work?
3: I work for Lowe's.
4: Oh, all right.
0: Overnight Lowe's.
4: We love Lowe's.
0: Who doesn't?
4: Is it ever scary in there overnight when it's all empty?
3: Oh, no. I work in, like, the factory, so we basically fill the stores up.
4: Oh, gotcha. Hmm. Okay, cool. Well, let's go, Krista. I got three right to win Jonas Brothers tickets. Here we go. You're gambling what the next person's going to say. So, we need to know, is our next person planning on watching any NFL football this weekend?
3: What was the question? Sorry.
4: Chris, this is going to be a long day. Is our next caller planning on watching any NFL football this weekend?
3: No.
2: Okay. Dave and Jimmy, are you there?
5: Yeah.
2: Do you have any plans on watching NFL football this weekend?
5: No.
4: All right, Krista, one for one. I thought she was going to lose it there, didn't you?
0: I know, the man, he sounded like a man's man.
4: Krista, is our next caller over 180 pounds?
3: No.
2: Oh, this is always fun. Dave and Jimmy, are you there?
6: Yes.
2: We're being anonymous. What is your current weight?
6: 200 pounds.
2: Is that a...
4: Sorry, Krista.
2: No. I'm sorry, Krista. Still like Lowe's.
4: Back to Lowe's with you.
2: Dave and Jimmy. Hi, what's your name?
6: Tiana.
4: Tiana?
6: Yes.
4: All right, Tiana, let's go. Is our next caller gay, Tiana?
6: No.
4: Okay.
2: Dave and Jimmy, are you there? No, they said, maybe this isn't the right question. Dave and Jimmy, are you there?
0: Hello?
2: Hello, here are the directions to get around the problem at Buckeye Lake. Are you ready? All right.
6: Yes.
2: Dave and Jimmy, are you there?
5: Yeah.
2: Hi, are you gay?
5: I am.
4: Sorry, Tiana.
2: I am happy you're calling. Your timing is...
4: I'm happy you're gay.
2: Chef's kiss.
0: Oh, my gosh.
4: What are
0: the
4: odds?
0: We miss two people, then we go to the gay person.
2: I think you can calculate the odds, but
4: it's crazy, right?
0: Yes.
2: It's not because I kind of have a sour milk face every time you ask that question. Like, what does it matter?
0: It doesn't.
2: But then it pays off, and I'm like stunned. Dave and Jimmy, are you there?
7: Are you there?
6: Yes.
2: Good. What's your name?
6: Lisa.
4: Lisa. Our next caller ever video themselves having sex? Period.
6: No.
4: Okay. Mm-hmm.
2: All right. Dave and Jimmy, are you there?
7: Yes.
2: We're being anonymous. At any point in your life, did you ever videotape yourself in love, making love?
7: Yes.
4: Of course. Of course.
2: No!
4: That was, I think majority has.
2: Really?
4: Of adults, yes.
0: A majority?
4: This day and age, yes.
0: Yeah. I don't know.
4: Have you ever done it, Kelsey?
0: Of course.
4: There you go. All right. Go ahead. You're already halfway there.
0: Listen sour to the, milk face.
4: Here it comes.
2: The brake system kicked in.
4: Yes.
2: So go ahead.
0: The first time I did it was on a digital camera.
4: Mm.
0: So I've been doing it for decades.
4: Wow.
0: In the Bahamas, you were probably in a room down the hall.
4: Oh.
0: And I was in amazing shape. And I looked at that and I'm like, damn.
4: You look good?
0: Damn, I look good. Yeah.
4: How about the guy you were doing it with? How did he look?
0: Oh, he was hot.
4: Is your husband like watching him?
0: I forgot his name, yeah.
4: It was her husband. She's kidding. Were you married then? Okay. Yeah, you had to be.
2: All right.
0: I was dating.
2: I hate to open the door. I hate to ask.
0: Yeah.
2: Did you destroy it?
0: Of course. Yeah. You only do it and then like watch it a little bit. And
2: better
0: be like,
2: question.
0: Oh, wow.
2: Do you regret you destroyed it, considering the way you described it?
0: Yeah.
4: Yeah, see?
0: I want to see it.
4: Yeah, I mean, something you want to show to your grandkids.
2: No.
0: No, hotel. In the Bahamas in your 20s. Right. I mean, that's pretty good. You know?
2: Okay, everybody. This was unsuccessful. We gave away no Joe Bro.
8: Yay!
2: So in 1 hour, we'll do it again. That's programming. This is Dave and Jimmy.
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10: With Dave and Jimmy.
9: WNCI.
2: No, you want to go back there?
0: No.
2: I want to accuse you of the worst crime in radio.
4: What's that?
2: He is a, Jimmy Jam is a known donut fingerer.
0: Oh, yeah.
4: Every
2: time someone drops off donuts, and it happens, and we're very fortunate to have listeners and clients that do that.
0: Mm-hmm.
2: A box of donuts comes in. Jimmy has to sample every one.
4: Oh, yeah. So they're all fingering.
2: That's why they give you
4: a variety.
2: All. And as much as I hate that word, it's the most apt description of what he does to a dozen donuts.
0: And don't you dare put Jimmy's food in the communal area because someone else will finger it.
4: You don't want Denny out there eating our food.
2: I don't want you fingering food. I would actually consider
4: having some. Kelsey, would you please stick up for me today?
0: Oh, no.
4: I used a knife.
0: No, I mean, you can finger
4: the food. You see a knife in there?
0: I'm fine with you fingering the food. It's just the way that you...
2: That's not fingering food.
0: Won't share.
4: I'll share when we're done.
0: Exactly. But you're so...
4: I will take that box over to the country station right now.
0: One time I put the pizzas out in the main area. He's like, oh, no. Why
4: I will take
0: that
4: box to the country station,
0: Kelsey. I can't
4: eat
0: any of them. They've been touched.
2: Why would you take them to the country station, Jimmy?
4: I just thought they might like donuts.
2: Why would you take a box of donuts only to the country station and make... There's four other formats.
4: I don't know.
2: Maybe, Jimmy... You would realize...
4: I want him to get fat.
0: There it is. Sabotage.
4: I want him to be fat and country-ish. Like all the other country people.
2: As much as I dislike a lot of the things you do, this one I completely
4: Watch
2: support.
4: Me in action,
2: I
4: buddy.
2: Go.
4: Take what you want, because that box is going over there right now.
0: Yeah, you better not let me eat any, because you can't have
4: your
0: girl fat.
4: No, don't you eat any.
0: Show.
4: But I'm about to deliver 5,000 calories of fun next door.
2: Go do it.
4: I will.
2: I'm going to mention why we're talking about Jimmy and donuts and fingering. 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
2: 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Okay. 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
2: Micro Center. 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
2: Good morning. I'm Kelsey Webb, and here's what's happening on this Friday morning. 70 is closed in both directions near Buckeye Lake and Licking County due to severe flooding from the Licking River. Most of central Ohio spent yesterday recovering from flash flooding after a record-breaking amount of rain yesterday, nearly 3 inches. On the east side, two homeless camps were wiped out on Gender Road, with two people rescued from the high water. Also, Canal Winchester schools are on a two-hour delay this morning due to flooding and road closures. Meanwhile, Columbus City Council President Shannon Hardin has announced he'll run for mayor next year. It would set up a potential election showdown with fellow Democratic Mayor Andrew Ginther. Les Wexner is stepping back from his role as chair of the Wexner Center Medical Board, but will remain chair emeritus. His transition follows renewed public pressure and calls for his resignation due to his past ties with Jeffrey Epstein. Storm Team 4 meteorologist Macy Tetrick says mostly sunny, 82 today, scattered rain and storms possible tomorrow, but back to sun and 77 on Sunday. And that's what's happening on this Friday morning. I'm Kelsey Webb on WNCI.
3: Dave and Jimmy, happy Friday. This is Dave Kalin, Jimmy Jam, and Kelsey Webb. Headlines this break, but still to come in a clip show. Oh, how about this? You want to hear about Blunt Man? Of course you do. You want to hear about the gathering of the Juggalos? Of course. You do. Alien bodies? Oh, hell yeah.
4: Please.
3: And Fart Corner? Fart Corner?
4: Fart Corner?
3: It's where you never want to be picked up. But I'll explain Fart Corner. It's all clip show coming up now. Your headlines brought to you by Wright Pat Credit Union.
5: Top stories. I started a club called the Fart Corner. kidding.
4: Oh, my God.
5: Fans think Taylor Swift's up to something. Empire State Building played along. They posted something. What's happening? They spelled it with a capital TS at the end of what's. And it was a picture of a green Empire State Building. The true Swifties believe it's just more stupid re-releases. I hope it's a new project.
4: Please, dear God.
5: What did I tell you?
6: What did I tell you?
5: Everything has been planned out with her for the next 3 to 5 years.
4: I don't disagree.
5: Everything.
4: I know.
5: There's no way she's planning that wedding. When not knowing that, okay, right after that, we have all the release stuff for the Toy Story. After Toy Story, we have the release of the announcement of the new album or the new project or the new video or whatever it is.
4: Post the dress. She has not done that.
5: And, yeah, then the dress gets posted. I mean, it is on a grid somewhere mapped out to the day.
4: Mm-hmm.
5: It has to be.
3: Yeah,
5: I'm so proud of her.
3: I agree with your theory. Okay.
5: Yeah. No, it just seems like such a lot of...
4: What about the baby? Right. When does that happen?
5: It's on the grid. Don't worry.
4: I am so excited for a baby.
5: You know Phoebe Bridges is?
4: Of course.
5: I don't know her at all. Taylor loves her, and mm-hmm. she praised her so much on her new album. She was on the BBC. You know, I think they have to cover someone when they go on their show. They have to do a cover song.
4: Mm-hmm.
5: That's the rule they make. So here she is. She sounds really good doing it, by the way. She is covering Nirvana. Phoebe Bridges. Let me press the right button here so I don't play the wrong thing for you.
4: Bridgers, I think.
5: Bridgers, yeah.

0: Sorry. It is New Music Friday. You want some new music?
1: Yes, please.
0: Carly Rae Jepsen has a song. This one's huge. Motivation, it's called. We go. She likes families. Paris Jackson.

not bad, actually. Mariah Carey. She and Rachelle Jordan have released a remake. It's an old song. Old Robert. Here's a Robert Palmer song. It's an old Robert Palmer song. I didn't mean to turn you on. So Mariah Carey remade that?

0: I know. That horrible?
1: So weird.
0: The original wasn't even that good. So the Taylor Swift's dog and Travis's, it's called a Samoyed puppy, right?
1: Mm-hmm.
0: Guess what's going through the roof right now and dogs being purchased.
1: Oh, everyone's getting a Samoyed.
0: Everybody wants that.
1: All the Swifters.
0: Yep. Yep. So,
2: it's a beautiful dog.
0: Well, how come she doesn't get the credit? Like, when I post a picture of the little Frenchie I love,
1: mm-hmm.
0: I get, oh, you should have adopted rescue dogs, which is fine.
1: Mm-hmm. I'm sure.
0: Why doesn't she get that?
1: I'm sure she's getting. Sure she, have we gone up?
0: Because these dogs are over $5,000 each, and you can't even get them now because Taylor and Travis got one. Uh-huh. Everybody wants one.
2: Somewhere out in dirt, Amish country.
1: We must breeding.
2: Can you guys start humping a little faster?
0: Oh, yeah,
2: Thank you.
1: I wonder if McKinley will get one.
0: Oh, yeah, you will.
2: Oh, come on.
0: He'll want one.
2: Remember, shelter pets are beautiful, too.
0: I think so, too.
1: All animals are beautiful.
2: No.
1: No?
2: They just announced the world's ugliest dog.
1: Oh, yeah, Pug.
2: I don't... It's radio, but let's just say effing ugly.
1: Do you know, like, real quick aside, you know the bats at the zoo? Do you know that they're actually flying foxes?
0: No, I did not.
1: Yeah, I thought
0: they
1: were
0: bats. Okay, there's a TV show out. New York's 9/11 Memorial Museum is doing it with National Geographic. It's called 9/11 Reunited. Do you know this year's the 25th anniversary?
1: Oh, my. Oh, my. Wow.
0: And I believe this is a special I saw promoed yesterday. There's one coming up. It looks amazing. It talks to all the... It talks to Pete Davidson. It talks to Billy Crystal. Anyone associated with New York or that building that's a celebrity is on the special. It looks amazing. They're like crying and stuff. And I mean, just watching the promo took me back to that day because it seems unbelievable. That's 25 years ago.
1: Unbelievable.
0: Yep.
2: Kelsey, before we go, what was this flying foxes thing?
1: So when you go to the zoo, there's an area and you think these are bats hanging upside down sleeping, and they're actually a species, a flying fox species. They're not bats.
0: They sleep upside down?
1: Oh, yeah.
0: And they look like bats?
1: They look like bats. They're scary.
2: But they're flying foxes.
1: My husband won't even look at them. He's so creeped out by them.
2: The F is the DNA genetic company's doing.
1: I have no idea.
2: This is Dave and Jimmy.
3: You're listening to the number one rated morning zoo.
4: With Dave and Jimmy.
3: WNCI.
1: Also.
0: Oh, God.
2: She jumped.
1: One more thing.
0: Flying peacocks? What?
1: No, I saw the new baby monkey at the zoo last night. Oh, it's so cute. You're going to die. You should go.
0: I probably won't get to see it.
1: Go. Just go.
0: Is it just sitting there so everybody can see it?
1: No. Okay, so they're silver langur monkeys, whatever. But the babies are bright orange when they're born.
0: And
1: so
0: you got to see
1: find
0: it in person?
1: The monkey.
0: Is it walking around?
1: Yeah. Oh, yeah. Oh, she is adorable. She's very precocious.
0: Everybody trying to get around to see it?
1: No, because the zoo was closed when we got to see it before the Lantern Festival opened. So we just got it by ourselves watching. And she was trying to, like, get on everyone's back and flying, you know, just falling over everyone.
0: Did your kids know how special that is to get the
1: I told them. I told them. But silver langurs, they do a system where the other females all step in and help the mother raise the child so she can get a break. And like Dave said, she can go scroll TikTok on her breaks.
2: She goes out and gets a cigarette and coffee.
1: Yes, exactly. So that was cool, too, because the other women female monkeys were around this monkey helping out.
0: Wow.
1: Yeah. All right, so this weekend, the Lantern Festival at the Columbus Zoo. It's the first weekend. Went last night. Over 70 Asian-inspired lanterns and activities, and the rides are open. Festival Latino at the Columbus Commons tomorrow and
0: Sunday. Are there rides at the zoo?
1: Oh, yeah.
0: The roller coaster's at the zoo? It is, isn't it?
1: Yeah.
0: Cool. That little turning roller ride.
2: Yeah. I'm not going to see the Millennium.
0: Well, no. I like the little rides. I've been on that roller coaster.
1: But there were a lot of cool things. Like, there was a butterfly swing, and when you swing on it, the wings move.
0: Oh, wow.
1: Like, just different activations for this Lantern Festival. Clippers home all weekend. We've got Margaritaville tonight and fireworks tomorrow. NFL preseason. Browns host the Bills tomorrow. Bengals host the Bears.
0: Tickets. Those are two tough opponents that probably won't play any starters. It's like the Browns need to play everyone. I think Shadir. What fun games to watch. I think Shadir Sanders is starting tonight for the Steelers. Will Howard is starting. That's fun stuff to watch.
1: Exciting.
2: It's the second game of three preseasons.
0: Right.
2: So they're holding back the big guys for a play or two in the third game.
0: Well, the real teams are. And Browns will play everybody because they need to get better. They're not holding people back.
2: I'm not going to argue with you.
0: Yeah, you'll see Quinshawn. Please, you'll see everybody. More. Go ahead.
1: Let's see. Hot Wheels Monster Trucks live, Nationwide Arena this weekend. And Dave Chappelle has his cornfield shows this weekend in Yellow Springs.
2: Tonight will be fantastic.
1: Tonight's going to be great. Tomorrow, some rain. Sunday's going to be great.
2: All right. When we come back, a clip show. 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Things have changed.
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2: 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I said ads.
25: Dry weather and sunshine to end the week. Temperatures Friday warm near 82 degrees. Looking ahead to Saturday, chance for rain and thunderstorms. I'm Storm Team 4 meteorologist Macy Tetrick on the Morning Zoo.
2: We tried to give away Jonas Brothers tickets about a half hour ago, but due to the laws of the gambler, no one won. 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So if you're with us in 40 minutes, you got a shot at it.

0: Dave and Jimmy. This is Dave Kalin, Jimmy Jam, and Kelsey Webb. And this is a clip show. Radio giving you sound and entertainment. We're going to start with the Gathering of the Juggalos. I feel sad. We Buckeyes lost out on the Gathering of the Juggalos. They moved it. Aww. It's in Montana now.
1: What?
0: Today and tomorrow, last days of the Gathering of the Juggalos.
2: Oh. They're still coming to town, though, for a show.
0: Yeah, but they're not holding a festival. Police say a man known as Blunt Man was planning to distribute a large amount of marijuana during the Gathering of the Juggalos. Not only was the name the giveaway, but here's a cameo that was on the internet from a member of Insane Clown Posse.
3: Juggalos, what up? This is the Duke Violent J, one half of the Insane Clown Posse. I'm here to talk about Blunt Man's famous one-stop shop at the Gathering of the Juggalos. I'm going to let all y'all know that Blunt Man's famous one-stop shop is where you need to go and cop the finest weeds and paraphernalias at the Gathering of the Juggalos.
0: That's pretty damning.
1: The finest weeds.
0: It wasn't me, Mr. Blunt Man. All right. Jimmy, this is a question. This is a very deep question for you.
1: Uh-oh.
0: Would you tell a lie and stand by the lie as often as you could and write a book about the lie, and even intimate people with you, you would continue to lie because you know there's attention and money in it for you?
2: I wouldn't write the book, no.
1: Okay. No.
2: I draw the line there. Mm.
0: Okay, Dr. Eric Davis is a scientist who's worked for the Pentagon's UFO program. He says he's coming out of his shell now, and he claims that the government really has bodies of aliens.
4: My name is Dr. Eric Davis. I'm an astrophysicist and a chief scientist in the U.S. defense intelligence industry. I've seen classified and proprietary defense intelligence industry evidence, evidence that the American public and the world have a right to see. That included photographs and documentation of retrieved craft and alien bodies, but I'm prevented from publicly sharing this evidence because of the threat to my security clearances, employment, and the potential for civil or criminal penalties.
1: Is that a lie?
0: No, I don't
1: for
0: know.
1: For attention?
0: I think he believes it, Dave. I'm trying to say, how deep into a lie are you willing to participate in for attention? Mm-hmm. This is an attention
2: economy.
0: You're calling
2: him a liar.
0: Yeah. No, I just threw that out to you. Like, say, vax deniers, conspiracy theorists, people that
2: they believe all that. They're not lying.
1: That's not a lie.
0: And some wake up in the morning and go, it's either working at Kroger or standing behind this podcast full of mistruths and stuff.
2: No, I think these people all believe.
1: Absolutely.
2: Everything they're talking about. This guy believes, I read about it, that there's three species of aliens and all that. And he believes it.
1: I want to see the bodies.
2: I do too.
1: Please?
0: Okay.
2: I do and I don't. Someday the government say, all right, here they are. We're all going to go,
0: Harrison Ford teamed up with Cookie Monster, and they're eating cookies, and they start singing something that sounds familiar if you're a fan of Harrison Ford.
5: Nom nom nom nom nom nom nom nom nom nom nom nom nom.
0: That's right. That's why the hip hop classic. I'm just seeing if you're paying attention. A woman from Missouri was nervous about running her first half marathon, so she kept asking her boyfriend, can you run with me? And he kept saying no. What the woman did not know is every time he said no, he was secretly training to join her.
1: Aww,
0: and Jimmy,
1: romantic.
0: Just take off your headphones. This is so emotional. It's so beautiful. Mm. When she's about to run, he announces that, tells her, I've been training and I'm going to join you. And it's so feminine.
6: You're making me nervous. What?
7: Nuh-uh.
6: No. No, you're lying. What are you doing?
8: I've been running every weekend since the last one that you ran to run it with you.
9: I have lied to you so many times over the last 2.5 months
8: about what I'm doing.
9: We are 4.6 miles in, hanging in there. We are at like 9 3/4, almost at 10. How you feeling?
7: Oh. Amazing.
9: Woo, amazing. Yippee.
8: It was a little short of 13 miles. How do you feel?
6: Way better now that we're done.
2: So it was a half marathon.
1: Yeah.
0: Doesn't matter.
1: He said that.
0: The whole thing is she was asking him to join him.
1: It was a romantic gesture.
0: And he said no, meanwhile he was secretly training.
2: I'd have brought her flowers at the finish line. That'd be my romantic gesture.
0: I know. That's why you're in the state you're
1: that
0: in.
1: That would work for me.
2: Yeah, see?
1: Yeah.
0: And finally, teachers going viral for creating a fart corner. It's this simple. In a room full of kids.
1: That's
0: amazing.
1: We
0: all know it's going to happen.
1: Oh.
0: She just flat out tells the kid, go to the corner, go get it done, come back, no big deal.
1: Oh.
0: She's out of Houston. Let's listen.

0: It's beautiful.
1: How hilarious. It's beautiful. When we were little, we had to clench our booty cheeks, and now they just hike them up.
0: That's a clip show. That's what radio is for. This is Dave and Jimmy.
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1: Dry weather and sunshine to end the week. Temperatures Friday warm near 82 degrees. Looking ahead to Saturday, chance for rain and thunderstorms. I'm Storm Team 4 meteorologist Macy Tetrick on the Morning Zoo.
0: While I don't think we're out of summer yet, next week, at least for a time, it will remind you of fall. So that'd be nice.
2: Accident reported East Broad and 3rd, right in the middle of downtown. Watch for police and fire on scene. We picked up another problem with disabled vehicle, 270 East approaching Alum Creek Drive. Watch the right berm. A disabled semi still blocking on 70 westbound west of Rome Hilliard Road. The backup starts at 270. I'm Johnny Hill from the Total Traffic Center.
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4: Good morning, I'm Kelsey Webb, and here's what's happening on this Friday morning. 70 is closed in both directions near Buckeye Lake and Licking County due to severe flooding from the Licking River. Most of Central Ohio spent yesterday recovering from flash flooding after a record-breaking amount of rain yesterday, nearly 3 inches. On the east side, two homeless camps were wiped out on Gender Road, with two people rescued from the high water. Also, Canal Winchester schools are on a two-hour delay this morning due to flooding and road closures. Meanwhile, Columbus City Council President Shannon Hardin has announced he'll run for mayor next year. It would set up a potential election showdown with fellow Democratic Mayor Andrew Ginther. Les Wexner is stepping back from his role as chair of the Wexner Center Medical Board, but will remain chair emeritus. His transition follows renewed public pressure and calls for his resignation due to his past ties with Jeffrey Epstein. Storm Team 4 meteorologist Macy Tetrick says mostly sunny, 82 today, scattered rain and storms possible tomorrow, but back to sun and 77 on Sunday. And that's what's happening on this Friday morning. I'm Kelsey Webb on WNCI.
0: Dave and Jimmy, happy Friday. This is Dave Kalin, Jimmy Jam, and Kelsey Webb. If you're just coming back to this time of day after a couple months off, well, we're just as dumb as you remember. Hopefully informative. Celebrity news now, brought to you by Wright Pat Credit Union. His name is Jimmy Jam.
5: We think Taylor Swift has a new project coming. There's a bunch of posts that came out. One came from the Empire State Building, said, "What's happening?" And the TS were both capitalizing the what's.
6: What could it be?
5: Something's on for sure. Do we care that much?
6: No.
5: I don't know. We know Harry and Meghan are moving back to England. Mm-hmm. Her friends tell TMZ it's a 6-month trial for Meghan.
6: She has friends?
5: Couple. Okay. A couple.
6: See how she's received.
5: Yes, she wants to be a princess. So we can
6: keep the house in L.A.
5: Tonight, Steelers. Will Howard will start.
6: Woo!
5: 7 o'clock on the NFL Network.
6: Who are they playing?
0: Actually, New York Jets. Technically NFL Network, but Channel 4 runs
5: they
0: it.
5: They carry? Good. Then tomorrow,
0: in
5: Browns.
0: Fact, if you're recording it on NFL Network, they blank it out because it's NBC4's only.
5: Tomorrow, Browns and who's our Southern team?
6: Bills.
5: The Bengals.
6: Oh, who's ours? Okay, got it.
5: They both play tomorrow.
6: Yeah.
5: I can't take the Bengals seriously. I'm sorry.
0: Are you kidding?
6: Can you take the Browns seriously? Excuse you.
5: Browns are interesting. Bengals every year disappoint. The Browns do too, but we're used to it. The Bengals shouldn't disappoint.
0: Joe Burrow is good and he's healed. He's good.
5: Okay, dude. He's played, what, 12 games in 2 years?
0: He's had some stuff, yeah.
5: I mean, forget it. Stuff. No way. I mean, go get excited for it, Bengals fans, and you can. But I'm just telling you, and you know it. You're going to be let down. At least as Browns fans, we know we're going to be let down because we have a crappy roster. Hmm. Bengals should win, and
6: they won't. And no. Joe Burrow will get injured.
5: So joining the cast of Dancing with the Stars this year, Julia Stiles. Remember her?
6: Yes.
5: She was in Save the Last Dance, meaning
6: she
5: she's
6: can
5: a good
6: dance.
5: Dancer.
6: Yes.
5: She's in 10 Things I Hate About You, meaning she knows how to hate people.
6: Okay.
5: Tatiana Ali. She will be on.
6: Awesome. Those are a couple names.
5: Yeah, some other people I don't know. A couple Mormon wives on there. Jenna Dewan. I know that name. Taylor Hansen from Hansen. They got to get their act together. They got to, what's it called, button down their, take care of their house or whatever. This is all leaks. We know the whole damn cast before the official announcement.
6: Oh. Well, I don't think they care. Because now they get 2 days.
5: I do think they care.
6: Okay.
5: I don't know.
6: 2 days of publicity. Everyone's saying, is this the
5: actual announcement
6: lineup?
5: Today?
6: I don't know.
5: I don't think so.
6: I mean, the more publicity, the better these days. Doesn't matter if it's a spoiler or not.
5: AC/DC. Oh, they already came to Columbus, didn't they? Yeah, so it doesn't even matter. The Pretty Reckless is opening up for them all along their tour, except one date they can't make. So Foo Fighters jumped up and they're going to fill the date.
6: Oh, that's cool.
5: Can you imagine seeing Foo Fighters and AC/DC?
6: That's pretty cool.
5: That'd be pretty amazing. There is a list out of actors and actresses, leading people that you thought were in love and hated each other when they did their movies.
6: Whoa. So
5: where
6: good.
5: Do I sign up?
6: Juicy.
5: All right.
6: Uh-huh.
5: You ever watch The Vampire Diaries?
6: No.
5: Nobody here? We're skipping that one then.
6: Okay.
5: Did you ever watch Dirty Dancing?
6: Of course.
5: Patrick Swayze and Jennifer Grey hated each other.
6: They hated each other? Excuse me?
5: Well, they were together in Red Dawn, that movie. And
6: yeah.
5: She hated him, and they got into fights, and he has act like a macho man, and she hated it. And then they were cast opposite in Dirty Dancing. She couldn't stand him.
6: And they had to be in love?
5: Well,
6: and
5: in
6: they,
5: love.
6: He...
7: Give them credit for the acting.
6: Whoa, yes. That's good acting.
5: This is just one.
6: Okay.
5: Reese Witherspoon and Vince Vaughn. Remember Four Christmases? I love that movie.
6: Yeah?
5: They hated each other.
6: Why? Then Reese Witherspoon's a bitch.
5: She is a bitch. She's a perfectionist, and he's very laid back and has fun and likes to ad lib. He's Vince Vaughn, man.
6: Some clashes, yeah.
5: He's the dude in Hollywood, number one, I'd probably have a beer with, even over Leonardo DiCaprio.
6: Yeah, I mean, he's the best.
5: Vince Vaughn. How much fun would he be? And you wouldn't even, 10 minutes into it, you wouldn't even feel like you're talking to a big star.
6: No.
5: Be like, Vince.
6: Mm-hmm.
5: You want another Mick Ultra? Mick Ultra? Where'd you take your dress off, bro? We're doing some whiskey. Come on. That's what Vince
6: would
5: say.
6: That's how you envision it?
5: Yeah. And I'd say, all right, I'll try it if you want. Come on, Jimmy. You're in Hollywood, man. Yeah, we'd get along really well.
6: Okay, great.
5: Ryan Gosling, Rachel McAdams in The Notebook.
6: No, that has to be a lie.
5: They had to go behind closed doors to scream at each other just to get out so their arguing didn't happen in front of the crew.
6: How would you do? They're so in love. They're making out in the rain.
5: They settled their issues and ended up dating for 2 years after the movie came out.
6: Oh, my.
5: Can you imagine that sex? Ryan Gosling and Rachel McAdams.
6: That's really good sex, especially if they hated each other. Oh, yeah, I get it.
5: I know. Julia Roberts, Nick Nolte in a movie called I Love Trouble. She said he's completely disgusting and goes out of his way to repel people.
6: Oh.
5: I believe it.
6: Yeah.
5: Romeo and Juliet, Claire Danes, Leonardo DiCaprio.
6: What?
5: He was constantly pulling pranks. I can't even see that. Can you? I would think he'd be a real serious actor. Anyway, he pulled pranks. She thought he was immature.
6: Mm.
5: Well, he was really young. They rarely spoke between takes because she hated him so much.
6: No way.
5: Yep.
6: Huh.
5: The X-Files, remember that was Gillian Anderson and David Duchovny?
6: Mm-hmm.
5: She said there were periods when we hated each other. If we did a sitcom, we would hate each other.
6: Yeah, for sure.
5: Hate each other.
6: I mean, there's been periods on the show where we hate each other.
5: We have to leave.
7: Right now.
6: We've had hatred eras.
5: That's right. I think we're going through one now.
6: No.
5: Sarah Silverman and Michael Richards. She was on a Seinfeld for a couple episodes. At least one I remember when he had the Jimmy legs, he called him. He would move his legs around in bed and had to sleep in separate beds with her. He was dating her. Anyway, he cussed her out in front of everyone on the set when she screwed up a line during her guest appearance.
6: He must be quite a jerk. Yeah, I mean, we knew that. But.
5: Next day, she went off on him, and they hated each other. I watch the bloopers all the time on Seinfeld when they come up on my Instagram especially. And, when everyone else is laughing, he's like, come on, let's go, let's get this right.
6: Really?
5: Let's get it right, come on, we can do it. Yeah, he's kind of more serious.
6: Hmm.
5: So, officer and a gentleman. Richard Gere and Deborah Winger, the two leads, hated each other. Louis Gossett Jr., who was the sergeant, says they couldn't have stayed farther apart from each other in between takes.
6: I could not do that, even as an actor. Be right across from someone you hate and then make out with them and maybe even have a sex scene and you hate them?
5: Yes, if it was part of the movie.
6: I don't know.
5: And then you get done
7: here at, a quarter of five every day.
6: I know, that's true.
7: How do you do that?
6: Hating Jimmy?
7: Yeah,
5: whatever.
6: I don't hate Jimmy.
5: Or just, and you're like, I'm lucky.
7: It's
5: to...
7: simply money, isn't it?
6: Well, I get paid, so.
5: And Holly Rowe was on TV last night before a WNBA game, and it was sold out, and she started crying because it was sold out. That's the difference between a male and a female reporter. That sets you back, women. That doesn't put you up. Forward.
6: Wait, why does that set us back?
5: Because
6: you're allowed
5: that is
6: to
5: so
6: show emotion.
5: Unprofessional. No, a reporter does not cry.
6: Oh,
5: a reporter. To cry I hate over. When Monica cries. I will never watch Holly Rowe or the WNBA again.
6: It sets you guys back. You got to be professional.
5: You guys got set back 10
6: As
5: years
6: if
5: by
6: having
5: that.
6: Emotion is unprofessional it is. When you're commenting
5: it
6: on
5: is when you're a
6: life
5: reporter.
6: Experience, a historic moment.
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0: should be a pleasant day to get outdoors. Temperatures warm near 82. Still calm through the evening. Temperatures slowly fall back through the 70s. We'll land in the mid-60s overnight under mostly clear skies. I'm Storm Team 4 meteorologist Macy Tetrick on the Morning Zoo.
1: So today, beautiful.
2: Hi.
3: More rain tomorrow, but then dry on Sunday and then very mild next week. We got nearly 3 inches of rain yesterday alone. That broke a record. Currently the second rainiest August in Columbus history. Nearly 10 inches of rain we've had so far. And then 70 closed in both directions near Buckeye Lake in Licking County due to the flooded Licking River.
1: Good luck getting around that.
3: Oh, my. Canal Winchester schools had to be on a two-hour delay this morning due to flooding and road closures. It is the first day of school for Westerville and Pickerington today. Schools are so weird now. Let's go back for one day and then have a weekend. Maybe that's a slow burn, a soft opening. That's what I was looking for. Thank you. Les Wexner is stepping back from his role as chair of the Wexner Medical Center Board. But he's going to stay on as emeritus, and this all follows public scrutiny over his ties to Jeffrey Epstein. Festival Latino this weekend at the Columbus Commons tomorrow and Sunday. New location. It used to be at Genoa Park for years. Tickets for the Joe Bros go on sale today. Nationwide Arena, October 16th. We have tickets coming up at about... Nah. Okay. Meanwhile, a woman's own daughter and two men have been indicted in a murder in Delaware County last week. We've been talking about this, but an 18-year-old girl plans to kill her mom with her boyfriend.
2: And his buddy.
3: And his roommate. His roommate, yes.
2: What are the odds that you go to your roommate and say, we're going to kill somebody, want to help? Yeah.
3: I said the same thing. Like, what? I mean, I know that this is like some murder of passion because they're in a relationship, but then some rando roommate says, sure, I'll come along and help shoot this woman dead.
2: I cannot understand it.
3: Oh my gosh. And they say it's because the mother didn't know about the interracial relationship her daughter was in and knew that the daughter knew that she would not approve of it. And they had gotten into a fight and they shot her dead. Oh my gosh. je
2: the head.
3: In the head, a doctor.
2: Like, she's a doctor, the mom?
3: Yeah.
2: Like, in the middle of the day or something, too?
3: Yeah.
2: Oh, my.
3: In the morning.
2: And what are you thinking? You know you're going to jail the rest of your life. You're not going to be with this guy anyway. Go run away to Mexico or something if you want to be together.
3: I don't get it. They texted about their plans. Like, what? Did you not...
2: Was there not one moment of clarity in this? The hours and hours leading up to this?
3: This is just going to...
2: That three people were all that crazy?
3: Never seeing each other again.
2: Three people.
3: I know.
2: We're all going to jail the rest of our lives.
3: I don't get it.
2: I mean, I don't get it either.
3: UDF and Grippo's out with a barbecue-flavored ice cream. It's a collaboration of two Cincinnati companies.
2: Nope.
3: Mm-hmm.
4: I think sometimes these are just PR stunts.
2: They are.
4: Yeah. They make 100 pints of the worst crap in the world, and they say, hey, look.
3: It's sold at UDF and Kroger. And Jackets goalie Elvis Merzlikins out indefinitely after having shoulder surgery.
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1: That's it for the ads.
2: The return of dry weather and some sunshine to round out the week should be a pleasant day to get outdoors. Temperatures will warm near 82. Still calm through the evening. Temperatures slowly fall back through the 70s. We'll land in the mid-60s overnight under mostly clear skies. I'm Storm Team 4 meteorologist Macy Tetrick on the Morning Zoo.
3: We're going to do Kelsey's Love Break here, but at the bottom of the hour, the last two free Jonas Brothers tickets to win before you can even buy them. You can buy them a little later today, but hey, free's nice. We tried it last hour. The gambler was impossible for some of our listeners. So their loss is your gain. Bottom of the hour. Dave and Jimmy. This is the Kelsey break, the break you listen to, not play along with.
4: What?
3: I don't even know your subject. What is it?
4: Bizarre reasons for ending a relationship. And we always like to go over these because, you know, Jimmy's told us many stories about his life over and over again on the air, and including a girl that he ended it with because she didn't put her napkin on her lap. A girl that wore sweatpants to meet his parents.
5: Well, those are both legit.
4: Those are big ones.
6: Yeah.
4: What others can you think of?
5: There's more to it than both of
4: a girl who is not...
5: I had a girl that just wouldn't dress up nice for anything.
4: Over 40.
5: No. The sweatpants girl, she's a great girl. But she wouldn't dress up for anything.
4: Yeah, that's a problem.
5: Right? I mean, you don't want to go to the theater in sweatpants.
4: The theater?
5: Well, we never went to the theater.
4: Okay, but still.
5: It was sweatpants everywhere.
4: Okay, I mean, I guess.
5: She was a jock.
4: I guess you're not compatible then. But do you dress up?
5: For the theater, I do.
4: Okay.
5: To meet someone's parents, I'll wear jeans and not sweatpants.
4: Okay. Was she coming from an activity?
5: No, it was a Friday night.
4: Oh. All right.
5: Yeah. Maybe she's ahead of her time. You know, sweatpants are in now.
4: Athleisure is the best.
5: Maybe.
4: Best thing to happen.
5: She was 30 years ahead of her
4: COVID.
5: Time.
4: I love it. Yes. Well, here are some reasons that people listed on Reddit for breaking up with someone. Their feet looked weird. That's interesting. Do you know how some people have that thumb thing?
5: Yeah.
4: That's interesting, isn't it?
5: I did. Someone
4: it's
5: had
4: weird.
5: That.
4: Did you?
5: Yeah. Hammer thumbs.
4: Yeah. Hammer thumbs. Yeah. I wouldn't break up with them, but I'm just saying it's interesting. I didn't like the way they chewed gum. Well, that could be annoying.
3: You can speak and give them a try.
4: Yeah.
3: Hey, how about you change your gum chewing habits? Let's see how it goes.
4: They ate pizza with a fork. Well, come on. They're eating pizza. They're fine.
5: That'd be weird.
4: It is weird, but...
5: If you're in a restaurant, do you eat it with a fork, Olivia? You're shaking your head.
7: I did when I was a kid.
5: Well,
7: not like a kid, but like growing up, I did.
5: You ate pizza with a fork?
7: Like a fork and a knife. Yeah, if it was really hot.
5: Did your parents do it too?
7: Yeah.
5: So they're weird too.
4: How do you cut the cheese?
5: You wait till the cheese...
4: Okay, because the cheese all gets moved.
5: You gotta do it...
4: Okay.
3: Or again, if that's the relationship ender, you deserve to not be with someone.
4: What about they cut their hair?
5: What do you mean? Well, how short is it?
4: So what if you were dating a woman who had long hair and then went to a bob?
5: Oh, bob's okay.
4: Is
3: you're
4: it?
3: Allowed to
5: I wouldn't take the
3: try?
5: Marine cut woman, and I see those sometimes.
4: That's extreme.
5: Yeah.
3: What's wrong with that?
5: I think bob's okay.
3: She's allowed to try things?
4: Oh, she is, but to men, sometimes, like,
5: they can pull
4: their
5: it off.
4: Hair is so attractive to men.
5: If they can pull it off.
4: Okay.
5: I mean, if they do it and it looks terrible, then
4: is any man ever happy when their wife cuts their hair short?
5: Cuts us short. No.
4: Yeah, I don't think so. No.
3: I didn't mind. She tried a bob once.
4: Yeah?
3: I didn't mind at all.
4: Well, you don't care about things.
3: Yes, I did.
4: Oh, you
3: I
4: do?
3: Did.
4: You did.
3: Care. I did care. I don't currently. I did.
4: Doesn't she...
3: Well, here's the thing about...
4: Lay down the laws.
3: Women, you're like Barbie. You are going to grow your hair again.
4: It's going to take years. I've made a mistake. Because they didn't like the color red.
3: Okay, this deserves to come from Reddit.
4: I know.
3: Which is the knuckle-dragging Neanderthal section of the internet.
4: He would never eat fresh vegetables, only canned.
3: Well,
4: he's eating
3: least,
4: veggies.
5: Yeah, you're going to dump someone over that?
4: He took me on a date to play bingo. That's kind of fun.
5: Yeah. You go on bad dates. That's okay. People have bad ideas.
4: Yeah. And then a bunch of people said they broke up with someone because of their mother and not being able to get along with them.
3: That's
4: pretty bad.
3: That can be.
4: Yes.
3: As beautiful the gift it is as
4: especially
3: dating.
4: If they live in town, you're going to see them all the time.
5: You just got to outlive them. You got to outlive them.
4: Oh, wait for them to die.
5: Yeah. Okay. If you hated your mother-in-law, she'll be gone before you.
4: I love my mother-in-law.
5: I said if. She'll be gone before you.
4: That's terrible to
3: think
4: about.
3: From a man who dumped a girl over sweatpants.
4: Yeah.
3: And you're willing to advise the long game.
5: Yes, I know a lot.
3: This is Dave and Jimmy.
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5: Coloring here, you left that out.
0: Dave and Jimmy. WNCI.
5: If I was dating some girl and she showed up with the green hair or the gray hair or the blue hair, see ya. Have fun at the 21 Pilots.
4: But you like pink. You're okay with pink because Alexa Bliss did it.
5: No, I wouldn't like pink hair.
4: You've told me to do pink.
5: For a normal person, no.
4: Oh.
5: For Alexa Bliss, she can get away with it. She's an entertainer. You're an entertainer.
4: Ew.
5: It'll still look horrible on you, but you can do it if you want.
4: There it is. Thank you.
5: You're welcome.

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26: Good morning. I'm Kelsey Webb, and here's what's happening on this Friday morning. 70 is closed in both directions near Buckeye Lake and Licking County due to severe flooding from the Licking River. Most of Central Ohio spent yesterday recovering from flash flooding after a record-breaking amount of rain yesterday, nearly 3 inches. On the east side, two homeless camps were wiped out on Gender Road, with two people rescued from the high water. Also, Canal Winchester schools are on a two-hour delay this morning due to flooding and road closures. Meanwhile, Columbus City Council President Shannon Hardin has announced he'll run for mayor next year. It would set up a potential election showdown with fellow Democratic Mayor Andrew Ginther. Les Wexner is stepping back from his role as chair of the Wexner Center Medical Board, but will remain chair emeritus. His transition follows renewed public pressure and calls for his resignation due to his past ties with Jeffrey Epstein. Storm Team 4 meteorologist Macy Tetrick says mostly sunny, 82 today, scattered rain and storms possible tomorrow, but back to sun and 77 on Sunday. And that's what's happening on this Friday morning. I'm Kelsey Webb on WNCI.
27: Dave and Jimmy. Before the gambler, and the gambler's coming, and woo, there's entertainment coming. A big happy birthday to my mother. She normally plays these contests, but she's a member of the family, so she's not eligible.
26: Oh my gosh, she shares a birthday with Kenny Rogers.
27: You know, I
28: and Hayden Panettiere.
26: You got and Hayden Panettiere.
27: Oh, my mother has coffee older than Hayden Panettiere. Anyway, happy birthday, Mom. I love you. Listening all the way from Florida, this is The Gambler. The Gambler for Jonas Brothers tickets. And we begin with you, Ryan.
28: Hi, Ryan.
29: Hello.
28: Let's go. We're going to make this easy, so we got to get rid of these tickets, okay?
29: So, all right.
28: Ryan, does our next caller, you're betting on what the next caller is going to say. Does our next caller know who the quarterback is at Ohio State?
29: Yes.
28: Okay.
27: Wow. Dave and Jimmy, are you there?
30: Yes.
27: Do you know the name of the quarterback currently at Ohio State?
30: No.
28: Ooh. It's all right. Julian's saying.
26: Yep.
27: Dave and Jimmy, hi, what's your name?
30: Hello.
27: Hi, turn down your radio. What's your name?
30: Lily.
28: Millie? Okay, Millie, let's go. You ready? You got three right. Does our next caller, Millie, know who sang the song from the 80s called Girl, You Know It's True?
30: Yes.
27: Really?
28: Do you know Kelsey?
27: Dave and Jimmy, are you there?
26: Maybe.
30: Hi, yes, I'm here.
27: Yeah, this is out of nowhere. Do you know the name of the band that sang an amazing 80s hit called Girl, You Know It's True?
30: Absolutely not.
27: Would it help?
28: It was Milli Vanilli.
27: It's Milli Vanilli. Milli.
28: That's why I said it.
27: Milli. Well, it's not on Milli. It's not on Milli.
28: I know.
27: You know, we do want to give these tickets away. That's the idea.
26: Well, you're so clever.
28: Thank you. I was being clever.
27: Oh, don't make me vomit.
26: Milli.
27: Dave and Jimmy, hi. What's your name?
31: Hi, my name is Becky.
28: Wow, we are 0-2. Becky, let's go. We got to get this going. Becky, does our next caller have a tattoo?
31: Yes.
27: Dave and Jimmy, are you there?
30: Yes.
27: Do you have a tattoo?
31: Yes.
28: Now we're getting somewhere.
27: Good.
28: Becky, one for one.
27: You've drifted away from 80s hits.
28: I know I did. Becky, does our did our next caller lose your virginity at the age of 17 and under or 18 and over?
31: 17 and under.
28: Okay.
27: This is always troubling. Dave and Jimmy, are you there?
1: Yes, I'm there.
27: We're being anonymous. At what age did you lose, if you did, your virginity?
1: 19.
27: It's got to be two. Sure. Dave and Jimmy. Hi, what's your name?
31: Lily.
28: Millie.
2: Millie or Lily? Millie?
31: Lily.
27: Lily.
31: L-I-L-L-Y.
27: Oh, my God.
2: You.
27: We had a Lily and a Millie?
2: Yeah.
27: Oh, my God. No. All right, Lily, let's go. You got to get two right to win. We're making this easy now. Lily, does our next caller ever get it on in a moving car?
31: Ever. What, out of a moving car?
27: Or moving or stationary. Ever get it on in a car?
31: Get it on in a car. Yes.
27: Okay. Dave and Jimmy, hi, what's your name? Or no, hi, are you there? Are you there?
31: Yes, I'm here.
27: Okay, have you ever made love or romanced in a moving car?
28: Or any car?
31: Yes.
28: All right, there we go. Woo! Lily, one for one. You get this and our long national nightmare is over. We'll give away the tickets. Lily, I want to know if our next caller has grass on the playing field.
31: Yes.
28: Okay.
27: Okay, for all the marbles. No, not that one. For all the marbles, Dave and Jimmy, are you there?
1: Yes.
27: We're being anonymous. Would you please answer the question, do you have grass on your own playing field?
1: Yes.
27: All right.
2: Wait.
31: Yes. Oh, my God.
27: Yes.
2: I know, but I don't know how much he has. He's like, yes.
28: It's a girl.
27: It's a girl.
31: Was that it?
27: You're a winner.
2: Lily,
27: in our industry, this is what's called letting the moment breathe. I'm just letting the uncomfortableness, along with the caller. Who's
28: still there?
27: The woman is still there.
31: Yep.
27: Hell yeah.
28: She is her.
31: Hello?
27: Hells yeah.
28: Her and the first.
27: Thank you all. Thank you all for listening. Yeah. Yeah, thank you. Thank you. Hang on. Say Lily, Bobby, Millie, Bobby. Who? Millie, Vanilla.
28: Aye, aye.
27: Millie.

0: 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So.
1: Sure, yeah. Keep justifying it.
0: Thank you.
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4: And I'm not mocking, because I come from a family where everybody, every one of my daughters, including my wife, we all have husky, deep, rich, bourbon voices. Like they've been smoking, and I'm the only one who smokes. All right, that was fun.
0: Mm-hmm.
4: All right, what's going on fun this weekend?
0: Well, Clippers home all weekend, Margaritaville tonight, fireworks tomorrow, Festival Latino at the Columbus Commons tomorrow and Sunday. Tonight at the Commons, family movie nights, the movie is Elemental. NFL preseason, Browns host the Bills tomorrow, Bengals hosting the Bears. Elemental.
1: Is it? I've never heard of that.
0: It's an animated kids movie. It's really good. Jimmy, the kids movies out these days are
1: brilliant. So good.
0: I know. I'm just saying. Right. Steelers play tonight. Former Buckeye quarterback Will Howard is going to be the starter. Tickets for the October Jonas Brothers concert at Nationwide go on sale this morning. And this weekend at Nationwide is Monster Trucks Live. First weekend of the annual Lantern Festival at the Columbus Zoo going on Thursdays through Sundays. Dave Chappelle hosting his cornfield shows this weekend in his hometown of Yellow Springs. It's Columbus Taco Week right now, so there's still deals going on around the city. Let's see. Micro Center celebrates their grand reopening tomorrow on Bethel Road with a bunch of giveaways. They brought us donuts, so I'll mention this. 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
0: I love Micro Center.
4: Remembering the days of, I don't know how this connects to this.
0: Right.
4: I'll buy five of them.
1: I just bought a computer there last year.
0: Did you?
1: Yeah.
0: They're
1: so much cheaper now.
0: Yeah, they are. How about TVs now? Whoa, what a bargain. TVs.
1: Haven't bought one in a while.
0: Screens. What? Screens. They're just screens.
4: They're all screens.
0: Yep.
4: No, I'm as guilty of that. You want to watch TV? What? You want to see something on a screen? Okay.
0: Of course.
4: Continue, please.
0: Let's see. We have the Ohio Balloon Festival in Marysville. 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
4: Come on up to Lewis Center, man.
0: What's going on there?
4: If you like trees.
0: Oh, trees. We're going to
4: Arbor
0: Fest.
4: Oh, my gosh. It's like porn.
0: Okay, I'm sorry.
4: It's
0: porn. Yes.
4: You drive down the Hellman Creekly. And I'm heading this weekend off to Gahanna for just a taste.
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1: The return of dry weather and some sunshine to round out the week. Should be a pleasant day to get outdoors. Temperatures will warm near 82. Still calm through the evening. Temperatures slowly fall back through the 70s. We'll land in the mid-60s overnight under mostly clear skies. I'm Storm Team 4 meteorologist Macy Tetrick on the Morning Zoo.
0: So for today only, drop them phones, get outside, stand there, do nothing. Dave and Jimmy, this is Random News, and we'll begin with the Meta lawsuit. Meta is Facebook and Instagram, so you know. Meta is being sued for $1.4 trillion from 29 U.S. states. They are alleging the way Facebook and Instagram operates their systems are hazardous to children's health. Even more so, rather than just say, yeah, social media harms, they believe they have evidence to prove that not only Facebook and Meta knew they were harming, they knew they were doing this, but in fact, kind of eked it up a bit to take advantage of it. Now, that's the lawsuit. It's going, it's underway right now. But if this massive lawsuit takes place and there is, and the states win and not Facebook, here's some things that may change. They're calling on the death of the infinite scroll and autoplay, so you couldn't go down a rabbit hole for too long. That's the problem.
2: Well, boo, I enjoy it.
3: I think that's your right.
2: It's up to you to not do it.
0: We're talking as adults.
3: Okay.
0: So as an adult, you can do whatever the hell you want.
3: Okay, so we're going to put parameters on young people use.
0: The end of the like button. One of the main ways teens get hooked on social media is their addiction to the like count.
2: They're getting sued for this. It's ridiculous.
0: I think there's something here. I've heard
2: we
0: reports about this.
2: Great, interesting product, and because of that, it's forcing your children to be addicted. No, we've done a good job creating something interesting and fun.
0: What if there's evidence, and you know, these states are coming in with what they consider evidence, that not only Facebook knew they were causing harm, but they kind of just hit the gas on it.
2: Okay, well then Matchbox better stop making fun cars for little kids to play with, because they won't stop playing. Lincoln Logs. They won't stop playing with their Lincoln Logs.
3: There's
2: every
3: no
2: video game.
3: Not
0: Halo. Little kid was thrown into overdrive or anorexia nervosa due to Matchbox
2: every
0: cars
2: video game. Oh my God,
0: Lincoln
2: our kid
0: logs
2: won't get away from the screen.
0: You just can't help defending big everything.
2: No, I'm just sick of people crying about everything that they're
0: not
2: being
0: crying.
2: Good parents.
0: This is damaging, and you have no idea because you are as far away from the definition of a parent as humanly
2: not
0: possible.
2: True. That is not true.
0: Where's your kids?
2: You don't know about them. No, but I have
4: after
2: nephews and nieces.
4: For 6 years,
0: wait,
4: Prince.
0: Hold on a second.
2: I've helped raise nephews and nieces.
0: Oh,
2: I took them to the movies.
0: Come on.
2: Let them eat whatever they want.
0: Come on.
3: God.
0: I mean, listen, I'm not weighing in on Meta is guilty. I'm saying that the charge, you wouldn't be on trial unless these states thought the charges were legitimate.
3: And I don't think it's parenting. I mean, in some cases, but otherwise.
2: Some cases, absolutely. And you know what? These states, yes, it would be on trial, because every state wants to say, oh, yes, parents, we hear you and understand you. We have your back. Even though you're bad parents and you don't control what your kids do and you can't get them off the damn internet.
3: Wow.
2: You can't take their phones
0: and
2: away
0: the
2: from them.
0: They're
3: so
0: charged
3: say,
0: by
3: isn't
0: the very
3: it
0: forces they're being accused of.
2: No,
0: Meta
2: I understand
0: is
2: what you
0: being
2: said,
0: accused.
2: But
0: Meta is being accused of not only being aware of the danger, but wink, wink,
2: the danger of doom scrolling.
0: Yeah,
2: come on,
3: no, the
2: man.
3: Danger of what happens to young people when they're on social media.
2: Then limit their screen time, like you and your husband do.
3: Okay,
2: thank you. Back off. There's good parenting 101.
0: You know, you are the result of a person raised who's never been told no.
2: That's not true. I was told no plenty.
3: Like
2: ever.
3: Pat
2: ever.
3: McAfee.
0: No one ever tells you no.
2: A lot.
0: No one ever tells you no.
2: I get it every day in here.
3: Do you?
0: My ass.
2: No.
0: Now the best of late night from last night, damn it.
4: After living here for 6 years, Prince Harry and Meghan Markle are leaving California and moving back to the United Kingdom. Yep, and while they're in the UK, Harry and Meghan will officially remain non-working royals, as opposed to the working royals who spend their days not working. An alcohol company in Tennessee just introduced a new Pringles-flavored vodka. It's better than Lay's flavored vodka, where the bottle is filled with mostly air.
0: Oh.
4: I heard that a middle school in Kentucky is under fire after sending students home with AI-generated materials, including a map that said Oklahoma and North Dakota. I'm a little worried because the principal said they fixed the mistake and just added South Dakota.
0: That's Fallon. I should have had some theme under him. It seemed a little dry. According to a report, and this report is actual data from insurance companies about accident reports, okay? So here are the worst drivers and the best drivers according to the make and model of what you're driving. BMW, Ram, and Tesla have the worst drivers, not opinion, based on the accumulation of actual accidents. Across the country, BMW drivers had nearly 45 incidents per 1,000 drivers throughout the past year.
3: Speeding, because you want to
0: everything, DUI, speeding, citations. Tesla is third worst. Ram was also second a year ago. There might be something to driving a Ram. On the flip side, Chrysler, Cadillac, and Mercury have the best drivers.
3: Old people.
0: Chrysler drivers had 26 incidents per 1,000 drivers nationally. That's the lowest rate amongst the major brands. Mercury is third. Ram, Subaru, and Tesla also had the highest accident rates, actually getting into a boom-boom crash, while Mercury, Chrysler, and Pontiac, that's still around, had the lowest. Pontiac?
3: What?
0: Wait, are they advertising?
2: I don't think they're still around anymore.
0: No. BMW drivers have the highest DUI rates by a factor of 10.
3: Whoa.
0: Followed by Ram and Buick. Chrysler, Volvo, and Lexus drivers, the lowest DUI rates. Infiniti is still the brand with the highest speeding rates, because when you're in one, why not? Lexus, Cadillac, and Chrysler, lowest. Overall, they considered 30 car makes. And there you go. I don't know if the car doesn't make you do things. Maybe you have the personality that chooses that car, right, and then you do things. That's my takeaway from that. Did you know, and this is one for Jimmy, fewer than 2% of all NCAA student athletes go to the professional level if you put it all in there.
3: Whoa.
0: The NCAA also estimates that the likelihood of even making it from high school sports to the NCAA level is about 6%.
2: That's seemed impossible to me when I was in school. So I believe it all.
0: For reasons that have nothing to do with these numbers.
2: No, I know, but I mean, can you imagine when we played high school sports? We never even dreamed of playing in college.
3: Oh, no,
2: I mean, at least not Division I.
3: Not at all.
0: This is Dave and Jimmy.
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0: could ever say. WNCI with a new song from Olivia Rodrigo. That stupid song. All right, I've done my job.
1: 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That's Vegas to 200.

0: movie. He's a relative, right?
1: Yeah.
0: As a relative.
1: He's his nephew.
0: Yeah. Okay. So, similarity. He hopes there's a Michael sequel.
2: And there is, right?
0: He hopes it gives insight into the child molestation scandal from Michael's point of view.
3: I thought it was already in the works, Michael, too.
1: I thought it was, too. Maybe the news is that he wants it to get a little deeper now.
0: It may be. But the molestation scandal from Michael's point of view is... How does that nourish anyone?
3: Well, at least they're going to cover it this time.
1: Well, it's surprising to me that that movie got away without even broaching the subject, you know?
3: Oh, yeah.
1: And it still is the biggest...
3: ever.
1: Yeah, music biopic ever.
0: Drake rented out an entire castle for a date with a goth influencer. When you get that kind of money, that stuff happens. A newly discovered snake species has been named after Slash, the guitarist of Guns N' Roses.
1: That's awesome.
0: There's a battle being waged legally to determine who has the right to the mighty CNC Music Factory name. Is it the rapper Freedom or the rest of the band?
1: Wow.
0: You see these things every now and then.
1: And that's not being carried on CNN?
0: Who really is the Temptations? Who are the Four Tops?
1: I know.
0: Who knows?
1: They all break off and try to steal the name.
0: The 25th anniversary reissue of Mariah Carey's Glitter is on the way, whether you want it or not. CNN will be covering the Farm Aid Festival. I was always a fan of this because it's all over the place. It's not just country.
1: Remember when it used to be a big deal?
0: You got John Mellencamp. Yeah. You got Dave Matthews.
1: Oh, it used to be at Polaris. I've gone through it several times.
3: Whoa, really?
0: So CNN will carry that. And finally, a marketing director asked what needs to happen for Gen Xers to go to concerts again. Remember, Gen X is born between 65 and 1980, so the older people aren't going.
3: Hmm.
0: So a comedian, Dan Regan, had his list of demands to bring the old people back.
4: First, physical tickets. 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Padded chairs with a back. None of those stools or high chairs. Our sciatic can't deal with that.
3: It's true.
4: Clean restrooms. I once gave a restaurant a 5-star review because they had an immaculate restroom. 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If it's spring or summer, it should start no later than 3 p.m. so we could be home by 6 p.m.
0: That's to get your parents and grandparents back to the concert arena. Is it worth it? This is David Jim.
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0: WNCI New from Ariana Grande, I Hate That I Made You Love Me. Hi, Kelsey.
1: Hi. So 70 closed both directions, Licking County, because of yesterday's flooding. The Licking River has overflowed onto the highway. They hope to
0: Apple Maps just says, F it.
1: Yeah.
0: If you're on your way to Pittsburgh, forget
1: it. They said it'd be back

0: open today. Oh, how are they going to do that? Experts.
1: Sunshine.
0: Yes. We got nearly 3 inches of rain yesterday. That broke a record. So right now we're just under 10 inches for August, the second rainiest August in Columbus history. Two homeless camps wiped out yesterday on the east side on Gender Road, and crews had to make 2 water rescues. Also, a boy was rescued from the flooded Blacklick Creek. He was in a park. Canal Winchester had to delay school this morning because of flooding. Yeah. Also, first day of school for Pickerington and Westerville. Les Wexner stepping down from his main role as chair of the Wexner Medical Center Board, but he's going to stay on as chair emeritus. Tickets for the Jonas Brothers show go on sale today. That show is at Nationwide Arena on October 16th. This weekend at Nationwide is Monster Trucks Live. We got the Clippers home, Margaritaville night tonight.
2: All right, it's too much.
0: Fireworks tomorrow.
2: It's too much.
0: Micro Center's grand reopening tomorrow. Okay, thank you so much for bringing us donuts today.
3: Speaking of Nationwide,
0: what?
3: I'm pulling out of there noon, going home the other day, and these two white tour buses pull out of Nationwide.
0: Mm-hmm.
3: Cops are escorting them.
0: Mm-hmm.
3: I'm like, all right, and they're in front of me.
0: Mm-hmm.
3: We go up Neil 6-7, the whole deal, get on 315 North, and I'm following them up the highway. There's cops all along the highway shutting down every entrance ramp. There's nothing in front of these buses. I'm dying to know who the hell was on. It was like, was the president on these buses? I'm dying to know who was on these buses. They shut down 315. The whole, as far as you could see, not a car, so these two buses could go
2: ahead.
3: That's
2: usually the ritual with some high politico, but I don't know who.
3: Right? I mean, it was like you would do that for the president. You would have cops ahead shutting off all the entrance ramps. They were doing that for tour buses.
0: Interesting. J.D. Vance is going to be in his hometown of Middletown today. I don't know.
3: Do you know who it was, Mike? You keep opening your mouth.
0: Oh, he knows.
3: Do you?
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3: No, you wanted lunch at Schmidt's.
0: Oh, it was our boss.
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28: The return of dry weather and some sunshine to round out the week should be a pleasant day to get outdoors. Temperatures warm near 82. Still calm through the evening. Temperatures slowly fall back through the 70s. We'll land in the mid-60s overnight under mostly clear skies. I'm Storm Team 4 meteorologist Macy Tetrick on WNCI.

0: Dave and Jimmy. This is Dave Kalin, Jimmy Jam, and Kelsey Webb. And this is a clip show. Radio giving you sound and entertainment. We're going to start with the Gathering of the Juggalos. I feel sad. We Buckeyes lost out on the Gathering of the Juggalos. They moved it. Aww. It's in Montana now.
1: What?
0: Today and tomorrow, last days of the Gathering of the Juggalos.
2: Oh. They're still coming to town, though, for a show.
0: Yeah, but they're not holding a
1: festival.
0: Police say a man known as Blunt Man was planning to distribute a large amount of marijuana during the Gathering of the Juggalos. Not only was the name the giveaway, but here's a cameo. It was on the internet from a member of Insane Clown Posse.
3: Juggalos. What up? This is the Duke Violent J, one half of the Insane Clown Posse. I'm here to talk about Blunt Man's famous one-stop shop at the Gathering of the Juggalos. I'm going to let all y'all know that Blunt Man's famous one-stop shop is where you need to go and cop the finest weeds and paraphernalias at the Gathering of the Juggalos.
0: That's pretty damning.
1: The finest weeds.
0: It wasn't me, Mr. Blunt Man. All right. Jimmy, this is a question. This is a very deep question for you.
1: Uh-oh.
0: Would you tell a lie and stand by the lie as often as you could and write a book about the lie and even intimate people with you, you would continue to lie because you know there's attention and money in it for you?
2: I wouldn't write the book, no.
1: Okay. No.
2: I draw the line there.
0: Okay, Dr. Eric Davis is a scientist who's worked for the Pentagon's UFO program. He says he's coming out of his shell now, and he claims that the government really has bodies of aliens.
4: My name is Dr. Eric Davis. I'm an astrophysicist and a chief scientist in the U.S. defense intelligence industry. I've seen classified and proprietary defense intelligence industry evidence that the American public and the world have a right to see. That included photographs and documentation of retrieved craft and alien bodies, but I'm prevented from publicly sharing this evidence because of the threat to my security clearances, employment, and the potential for civil or criminal penalties.
1: Is that a lie?
0: No, I don't
1: for
0: know.
1: For attention?
0: I'm trying to say, how deep into a lie are you willing to participate in for attention? Mm-hmm. This is an attention
2: you're calling him a liar.
0: Yeah. No, I just threw that out to you. Like, say, vax deniers, conspiracy theorists, people that
2: they believe all that. They're not lying.
1: That's not a lie.
0: And some wake up in the morning and go, it's either working at Kroger or standing behind this podcast full of mistruths and stuff.
2: No, I think these people all believe.
1: Absolutely.
2: Everything they're talking about. This guy believes, I read about it, that there's three species of aliens and all that. And he believes it.
1: I want to see the bodies.
2: I do too.
1: Please?
0: Okay.
2: I do and I don't. Someday the government say, all right, here they are. I'm going to go,
0: Harrison Ford teamed up with Cookie Monster, and they're eating cookies, and they start singing something that sounds familiar if you're a fan of Harrison Ford. That's right. That's what the hip hop classic. I'm just seeing if you're paying attention. A woman from Missouri was nervous about running her first half marathon. So she kept asking her boyfriend, can you run with me? And he kept saying no. What the woman did not know is every time he said no, he was secretly training to join her.
1: Aww,
0: and Jimmy,
1: romantic.
0: Just take off your headphones. This is so emotional. It's so beautiful. Mm. When she's about to run,
1: aww,
0: he announces that, well, tells her, I've been training and I'm going to join you. And it's so feminine.
5: You're making me nervous. What? Nuh-uh. No. No, you're lying. What are you doing?
6: I've been running every weekend since the last one that you ran to run it with you.
7: I have lied to you so many times over the last 2.5 months
6: about what I'm doing.
7: We are 4.6 miles in, hanging in there. We are at like 9 3/4, almost at 10. How you feeling?
5: Amazing!
7: Woo, amazing! Yippee!
6: It was a little short of 13 miles. How do you feel?
8: Way better now that we're done.
2: So it was a half marathon.
1: Yeah.
0: Doesn't matter.
1: He said that.
0: The whole thing is she was asking him to join him.
1: It was a romantic gesture.
0: And he said no, meanwhile he was secretly training.
2: I'd have brought her flowers at the finish line. That'd be my romantic gesture.
0: I know. That's why you're in the state you're
1: that
0: in.
1: That would work for me.
2: Yeah, see?
1: Yeah.
0: And finally, teachers going viral for creating a fart corner. It's this simple. In a room full of kids.
1: That's
0: we all
1: amazing.
0: Know it's going to happen.
1: Oh.
0: She just flat out tells the kid, go to the corner. Go get it done. Come back. No big deal. She's out of Houston. Let's listen.

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1: When we were little, we had to clench our booty cheeks, and now they just hike them up.
2: 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That's what radio is for. This is Dave and Jimmy.
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0: The return of dry weather and some sunshine to round out the week should be a pleasant day to get outdoors. Temperatures warm near 82. Still calm through the evening. Temperatures slowly fall back through the 70s. We'll land in the mid-60s overnight under mostly clear skies. I'm Storm Team 4 meteorologist Macy Tetrick on the Morning Zoo.
1: So today, beautiful.
2: Hi.
3: More rain tomorrow, but then dry on Sunday and then very mild next week. We got nearly 3 inches of rain yesterday alone. That broke a record. Currently the second rainiest August in Columbus history. Nearly 10 inches of rain we've had so far. And then 70 closed in both directions near Buckeye Lake in Licking County due to the flooded Licking River.
1: Good luck getting around that.
3: Oh, my. Canal Winchester schools had to be on a two-hour delay this morning due to flooding and road closures. It is the first day of school for Westerville and Pickerington today. Schools are so weird now. Let's go back for one day and then have a weekend. Maybe that's a soft opening. That's what I was looking for. Thank you. Les Wexner is stepping back from his role as chair of the Wexner Medical Center Board. But he's going to stay on as emeritus. And this all follows public scrutiny over his ties to Jeffrey Epstein. Festival Latino this weekend at the Columbus Commons tomorrow and Sunday. New location. It used to be at Genoa Park for years. A woman's own daughter and two men have been indicted in a murder in Delaware County last week. We've been talking about this, but an 18-year-old girl plans to kill her mom with her boyfriend.
2: And his buddy.
3: And his roommate. His roommate, yes.
2: What are the odds that you go to your roommate and say, hey, we're going to kill somebody, want to help? Yeah.
3: I said the same thing. Like, what? I mean, I know that this is like some murder of passion because they're in a relationship, but then some rando roommate says, sure, I'll come along and help shoot this woman dead.
2: I cannot understand it.
3: Oh my gosh. And they say it's because the mother didn't know about the interracial relationship her daughter was in and knew that the daughter knew that she would not approve of it. And they had gotten into a fight and they shot her dead. Oh my gosh.
2: In the head,
3: a doctor.
2: Like, she's a doctor, the mom?
3: Yeah.
2: Like in the middle of the day or something, too?
3: Yeah.
2: Oh, my.
3: In the morning.
2: And what are you thinking? You know you're going to jail the rest of your life. You're not going to be with this guy anyway. Go run away to Mexico or something if you want to be together.
3: I don't get it. They texted about their plans. Like, what? Did you not?
2: Was there not one moment of clarity?
3: Right.
2: In this, the hours and hours leading up to this?
3: This is just going to
2: That three
3: lead
2: people were all
3: us
2: that crazy?
3: Never seeing each other again.
2: Three people.
3: I know.
2: We're all going to jail the rest of our lives.
3: I don't get it.
2: I mean, I don't get it either.
3: UDF and Grippo's out with a barbecue flavored ice cream. It's a collaboration of two Cincinnati companies.
2: Nope.
3: Mm-hmm.
4: I think sometimes these are just PR stunts.
2: They are.
4: Yeah. They make 100 pints of the worst crap in the world. And they say, hey, look.
3: It's sold at UDF and Kroger. And Jackets goalie Elvis Merzlikins out indefinitely after having shoulder surgery.
4: Hey, that was actual news.
3: You're welcome. This is WNC.
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1: Becky G is currently opening up for Karol G on her world tour, despite that direct association with one another as two of the biggest women in Latin music. It's no surprise people would start rumors online that they don't like each other.
2: Oh, my goodness. On. They've even shared the stage multiple times, including at Carol's headlining show at Coachella in April. So it's just kind of ridiculous that these rumors still happen.
3: And Becky tells CBS Mornings that she and Karol genuinely have a beautiful friendship that they've really earned throughout the years because of shared experiences and rooting for each other individually.
2: And actually, because the industry is so quick to pit women against each other.
1: Becky says they're absolutely not competitors. She says her greatest competition is the person she looks at in the mirror. Karol feels the same way.
2: And it's been beautiful for Becky to see Karol literally not only break down every door, but also hold it open for others to come in.
1: Becky's new single with Selena and Benny Blanco, Te Olvido Lala, is out now.
0: That's direct from Hollywood.
4: Columbus. The return of dry weather and some sunshine to round out the week. Should be a pleasant day to get outdoors. Temperatures will warm near 82. Still calm through the evening. Temperatures slowly fall back through the 70s. We'll land in the mid-60s overnight under mostly clear skies. I'm Storm Team 4 meteorologist Macy Tetrick on WNCI.

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1: It is another week down, but not too many weeks have gone by probably for you yet, but another week down. I was thinking about when we all started going back to school, Sisney and Tanya. What was your after school? Like, I had a big after school snack. What was your big after school snack, Tanya?
2: Mine was a grilled cheese sandwich, but I made it in that George. Do you remember those George Foreman grills where you like just put
1: you mash it.
2: Yeah. And so it gave you like two triangles.
1: That was awesome.
2: Yeah. That was mine.
3: I don't think I had one. My memories are, they changed every day probably. And then I would go to dance or cheer or gymnastics right after school. I don't really remember the food part.
1: There were times of the year where I didn't. Maybe it was before I started all the sports, but mine was nachos. I would make nachos, Tostitos, the round Tostitos, already shredded cheese, bean dip out of a can, and all on a flat cookie sheet.
3: Yeah.
1: Sounds delicious. It was terrible. I made those every day for years, I think.
3: Well, you know, the things you didn't know back then.
2: I had a grilled cheese every single day.
1: Yeah, why didn't they tell us about that back then? They should have told us.
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Every time I sit on that couch, I feel like you lecture me. Eventually, I bet that we could've made this work and probably would've figured things out. But I guess I'm a letdown, but it's cool, I checked out. Oh, you wanna be friends now? Okay, let's put my fake face on and pretend now. Sit around and talk about the good times. That didn't even happen. I mean, why are you laughing? Must've missed that joke, let me see if I can find a reaction. No, but at least you're happy.

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We're not here right now, but our podcast is. 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

0: All right, Tanya, you take this one. I've got a quote of the day, but it's been not uncommon for you to see something that I'm wearing and go, I've got to get that for my husband.
1: Yes.
0: Which Disney thinks is a bit awkward at times.
1: A little bit.
0: Now, what did you discover that helps this out?
1: Let's say you like something that Ryan's wearing on his Instagram picture. You take a screenshot of the image on Instagram, okay? Then you like scribble on it. You just do a quick little and then somehow Google generates links to where you can buy the outfit in the picture that you just scribbled on.
0: It's AI. AI can recognize the garment, the texture,
1: I tested it.
0: Brand.
2: There's the screenshot. Now what do?
1: I tested it on the clothes that I wore myself. I did it and it popped up. It was the exact link, like the exact store I bought my clothes from. How crazy is that?
0: Try it.
2: Okay, I screenshot it. Now what?
0: Now
2: scribble on it.
0: Scribble on
2: his. Okay.
0: Like she said.
2: And then go up.
1: It needs to be a picture where you can see. I mean,
2: I got his whole set. It's the black tank and then the black shorts
1: that
2: he's wearing on the bike.
0: What's the name brand?
2: It says.
0: A brand name.
2: Gymshark Distance Seamless Tank.
0: Seamless tank. That's me. You know it.
1: That's really so
0: nothing
1: brilliant.
0: More precise than that. I do like it. It's a great idea. Yeah. Thank you for sharing that. Now, here's a quote. This is good. If you persist, you'll get it. If you're consistent, you'll keep it. If you're grateful, you'll attract more of it.
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0: know what it, Mark Consuelos, you don't know what it feels like to be in a loveless situation. So it's easy for you to say you could handle it because you don't know that feeling, my brother. You married her when you were 18, something very young.
1: Were they really 18?
2: I don't think so.
1: I don't think they were 18.
0: No, they were young.
1: But they were young, no, they and they eloped, they and it was beautiful.
0: But he doesn't know. They don't know loveless.
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We're not here right now, but our podcast is. 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

People tend to have very strong connections to their weddings and engagement rings for understandable reasons, which is why Lauren is feeling protective of her engagement ring and its design specifically because her brother is apparently copying it to propose. Now, how do you feel about that? How would you feel about that? Is she justified, Lauren, to want it to herself? Or is she gatekeeping something she doesn't really have a right to do? Let's get into that coming up.

0: It's Ryan Seacrest, and you are listening to Columbus's number one hit music station, WNCI 97.9. So, call screen here says, Lauren calling that my brother used my wedding ring as inspiration. What happened?
1: My brother's about to propose to his girlfriend, and he showed me the engagement ring he's planning to give her. And as soon as I saw it, I was like, that is my ring. Mine is like a super, super unique setting, east to west pear shape. I don't know anyone else who has that ring. And my brother goes, yeah, I know, I was inspired by yours, which is sweet, except I'm imagining my future sister-in-law wearing the same ring as mine, and I do not want that.
2: Oh, it's a little cringe.
0: It's not the same. It's inspired. I mean, everything, every movie, every song, every idea is inspired by something.
2: Ryan, that setting is so unique. That
1: no one setting. Has that.
2: The setting
1: no
2: of the diamond.
1: That. So specific.
3: I don't know about that.
4: Well, you should learn.
1: Pear shape, east to west, come on.
2: Yeah.
0: Can you not then say to your brother, hey, brother, no.
4: He didn't mean to.
1: He
4: didn't
1: mean to. He always steals my ideas.
0: But maybe he doesn't know. That's the thing, Tanya. Maybe he needs to be educated. I would be. I wouldn't know. I think.
4: And the approach you should take, Lauren, is that, I don't know what her name is, but say she doesn't want to have the same ring as me. Everybody's going to say, oh, that looks like Lauren's ring. Like,
2: yeah.
4: You don't want that for your future
2: wife. That's a good approach.
0: And weddings are such a competitive sport these days. It's too much.
2: Yes. Yes.
0: Thank you very much. Congratulations.
1: Oh, thank you. Thank you. Bye.
2: Bye.
0: Right, Tanya. He probably doesn't know. He needs to be told. Like, I go, oh, okay, my bad.
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3: Ariana Grande, Friday, end of the week. Got your top five ready to go. She kicks it off here. Hate That I Made You Love Me. It's number five.

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2: So Tame Impala's song Loser rocketed from nowhere at 46 on the Hot 100 when it wasn't even on the chart the week prior. The reason? It's being featured in this little movie called Spider-Man Brand New Day. His other hit alongside Jenny Dracula, number 3 today.

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1: Yes, Bruno Mars is on the countdown. Yes, he's on top. Ruling at number one, Risk It All.

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1: Dwayne Johnson, I forgot to ask him something yesterday. And he, the kind of guy he is, the generous kind of guy he is, he came back to let us ask the one thing that we forgot to ask, Sissany and Tanya.
2: I love it.
1: I forgot to ask you, Emily Blunt on Sunday when you got your D23 Legend Award, love her, genius, brilliant, super, super person. She said in her intro how kind you were. We knew that. How you like a shot of tequila. Probably knew that. But then she said, sometimes he can be filthy. Filthy sense of humor.
2: Wait, what?
1: Now, wait a minute. I need elaboration on that. Remember, we are a family broadcast.
3: Got to remind me sometimes. Thank you.
1: Yeah. Good. So what was she referring to in essence, the essence of that?
3: The essence of that is she was referring to my sense of humor is and absolutely can be oftentimes, if you let me go without any restraint, just absolutely filthy.
1: Okay. I thought so. I just want to recap. Yeah, I do believe you dropped the S-bomb on the Disney stage on Sunday as well. Did you?
3: I think I did. Yes, this is what happened.
1: I think you did. That's the first time the S-word has ever been said at the Disney Legends Awards, so congratulations.
3: I dropped it hard. I said, hey, everyone has a superpower. Where's my S-word?
1: Love you, buddy. Thanks again for coming back.
3: Love you, too. Love you, guys. Bye-bye.
2: Love you. Bye.
1: Dwayne Johnson, everybody.
3: Bye, guys.
1: Moana, Voices Across the Ocean. Go listen to that. It's out.
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We're not here right now, but our podcast is. 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
1: Do you know what LARPing is? Are you a LARPer?
2: You can get really technical and be like, okay, it's live action role playing where literally people wear costumes, pretend to be fictional characters, all the things. Kind of like maybe when you go to like Comic-Con and things like that.
1: Okay, not
2: me. But now that has spilled over into a slang term for someone trying to be something that they're not.
3: Like when you pretend to like the Zodiac.
1: Whoa.
2: LARPing.
1: I didn't pretend. I liked it for
2: a few
1: days.
2: Your friend goes to Pilates twice and suddenly they're like a wellness influencer, Pilates everything, LARPing.
1: So is LARPing lying?
2: It's kind of like faking it till you make it.
3: Yeah.
2: Or maybe people don't even make it.
1: Guilty of that. So you don't make it, you just fake it and then you fake the next thing?
2: Exactly.
1: So it's inauthenticity. Is that what it is?
3: Yes, that's right.
1: And this is popular to be inauthentic and disingenuine?
2: It's kind of just making the rounds right now all over social media. They're expressing how they LARP.
1: Who is the most proficient LARPer on this team?
2: Probably Tanya.
1: Sissany? Tanya's a...
2: Why
1: do you say that?
2: She gets very enthusiastic and like into whatever it may be. Maybe it's a new workout. Maybe it's a new food, craze. And you get really into it. And so I think at the beginning stages, you LARP a little bit.
3: But at its core, it is not LARPing because it is who I am.
2: What?
1: I think you are a little LARPer.
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3: What do you have on your weekend watch list, Sissany?
4: It's Ted Lasso season 4 on Apple TV Plus. He is back coaching the women's team with Rebecca, and the coach is dealing with all the drama. And there are 3 episodes out so far of the 10. It is so good.
3: Yeah, I like that. Jason's today because okay. Good. Tanya, what's on your weekend watch list?
5: So this is the movie, The End of Oak Street. It's in theaters. It's a suburban family's entire neighborhood is suddenly transported millions of years into the past into a dinosaur-infested prehistoric wilderness. It's that movie starring Anne Hathaway. She's been doing tons of promo, but people have been saying that it's really, really good. So I want to go see it.
3: I got to see that then. Ruby, what's on your weekend watch list?
6: The Shards on Hulu. So it's based on a popular book. A group of wealthy LA high schoolers' privileged lives start unraveling when a creepy serial killer begins targeting local teens. So 5 of 8 episodes are out now, with new episodes out Wednesday.
5: I started this last night and I was so scared by it. I couldn't finish.
4: Oh my gosh, I've seen all the billboards.
3: Is it true?
6: So it's autofiction based loosely on the author's real life senior year.
3: So I wonder, when you say autofiction, how loose can loose be? It could be the loosest of looses, or not so loose. It really could be anything. Like, loosely, I grew up in L.A. Done.
6: Yeah.
3: That's loosely based on.
6: Basically. Yeah.
2: Just watch. Come on!
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We are one day, 1 hour closer to Buckeye kickoff. 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

lot of tattoos, something like 60, but it's the most recent tattoo that she has on her clavicle that matches the one that her boyfriend has as well. 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Oh, matching tattoos. "Hate That I Made You Love Me" on NCI.

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0: well. Stacia's on the phone with me. How you doing, homie?
1: I'm doing really good today.
0: Okay.
1: I'm having a good day.
0: Okay. Well, I mean, me too. It's Friday. But what else is making your heart happy? Come on now.
1: I just started volunteering at a new hospice facility, and it's something I've been really wanting to do. I started volunteering there, and I met such good people today. I don't know. It warmed my heart.
0: Okay, so I didn't expect all that preciousness from this very first phone call, but, I mean,

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And when they make it here, Today's Your Wide, October 16th, we have your tickets. 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

Top 15 ain't bad. I mean, considering there's 50, right? It's WNCI, and Ohio ranks in the top 15 for the most fun states in America. Number 8 overall golf courses, movie theaters per capita, number 10, like that, man. But I mean, with this weather we've been having for the past little bit, like it's sunny today, but tomorrow's going to be, we might have

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We're not here right now, but our podcast is. 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

Hey, is it safe to say that you know who Mr. T is? Maybe not. It's WNCI 97.9. I get it. For my aunties and my unks, you guys know who Mr. T is, right? Okay, well, he's a dude that wears all the gold chains. With the mohawk, Mr. T. For those of you that don't know. Iconic actor, iconic dude. He is... He's Mr. T. I don't know what else to say. But why does he wear all the gold chains? Or why did he in his early acting years? The reason why is going to blow you away. I had no idea until he explained it on a Chicago morning TV show. You're going to hear from him in two songs on NCI. For just the

0: Three wise men, the three Hebrew boys, three parts of the day, morning, noon, and night. Three graces, faith, hope, and love. The three civil rights workers, Cheney, Goodman, and Swerner, that got killed during the Mississippi voter registration. I wear four in my left ear. The four was symbolic of the four seasons: spring, winter, summer, and fall. The four directions: north, east, south, and west.
1: Come on.
0: The four

0: made heaven earth in 6 days. 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I wore the gold for three reasons. One, to when Jesus was born, three wise men came from the east. One brought frankincense, one brought gold.
1: He's preaching,
0: and one
1: y'all.
0: Brought myrrh.
1: Come
0: so
1: on,
0: and then the second reason I wear the gold, I would tell the people I could afford it. I said, it's stupid for you to go out and buy gold and your rent not paid. And then the third reason I wore the gold, because it was symbolic of my African heritage. My ancestors, when they came over from Africa, they were shackled by their neck, their wrists, and their ankles in steel chains. Yeah. I've turned those steel chains to gold to symbolize the fact that I'm still a slave, only my price tag is higher. Then when people hear it, they say, man, I didn't know. Now, I know they didn't know. There's a reason. I never wore the gold and say, hey, I'm richer than you. Look.

0: make you want to go back and eat a bowl of Mr. T cereal? Watch an episode of the A-Team? Rewatch Rocky again? Like, I don't know what will. That was powerful.
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What are you going to say to Somber when you meet him? Because you're going to be in L.A., first off, in the front row at his show. Backstage, you're going to meet him. Think about what you're going to say. He's going to sign some merch for you. Hold on, you are taking pictures and all that. 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
0: 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Got an American girl with me on the phone. Hey, Stephanie, how you doing?
2: How you doing, Maxwell?
0: I'm doing pretty good. You're one of my favorite people. I don't know if you know that. Did you know that?
2: I don't know. Am I?
0: Yeah, heck yeah. We've been friends for like a minute. You've been rocking with WNCI. I'm going to say you're a day one. You know what I'm saying?
2: Oh, thank you. I've been rocking since I was 18, so don't worry about it. Long time.
0: All right. Hey,

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We're not here right now, but our podcast is. 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

0: So I'm thinking, should we do like a contest? Should we do a thing where you leave me a talk back? If you want to be the one to kick off the weekend, if you want to be that person, you know what I'm saying? 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
0: 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You know, I'll replace her with you. I'm sorry, Callie, but just thinking, we should turn that into something, right? Okay, anyway, coming back with commercial-free hits next. We're going to jumpstart that thing with Tame Impala and Jenny Dracula. One more time, right?
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to free. That's right, and I've got hits from Zara Larsson coming up. Some Usher and Bruno Mars. Marshmello and Portugal the Man. Kind of sounds like a couple of gamer tags right there. Right now, here's Teddy Swims, Mr. Know-It-All, on Columbus's number one hit music station.

Jonas Brothers, opening night, Burning Up tour all over again at the Garden in New York City last night. They brought Big Rob out to perform Burning Up with them. You want the tickets to see them when they're here. 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New York City.

pretty good without the rain, right? But I guess it's going to return tomorrow, supposedly. 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

Well, that depends on where you're looking, Jenny and Tame Impala, because looking around here, they're still flooding, and there have been some places where it's like, the view's not so spectacular. What seems to feel like a year-long week to anybody that's been affected by the storms. We're still thinking of you. NCI.

0: giant pitcher of liquid. Was like, why were we like, did he have any clothes on? Was he not wearing what? But busting through walls, the Kool-Aid man. I'm gonna ask you a very important question though. Just, we all need to agree. There's only one right answer. What was your favorite flavor of Kool-Aid? If you said red, you're my type of person.
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think I see him in a Prius. Is that some sort of a, is that a Tesla? All right, go ahead, baller. It's not a Yukon. Oh, that's a Toyota Corolla. You're old school. Okay, I see you. 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

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It's Gonzo. Happy Friday, finally. Music on the way from Teddy Swims, Taylor Swift, I Knew It, I Knew You. Got your request for Flo Rida. Also, info, how you can get hooked up with some tickets for the Jonas Brothers.

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0: Hi, 97.9. It's Gonzo. Happy Friday, finally, to the weekend. Other than Club NCI Saturday night, I am free this weekend. I'm going to relax. Thinking maybe Clippers game Saturday or Sunday. They have two home games this weekend. On the movie tip, Mutiny's out finally. You got Spider-Man still on top of the box sales. And also for the kiddies, Paw Patrol's out. Also this weekend in Columbus, Hot Wheels Monster Truck Live Glow and Fire. That's going to be a nationwide, so you can get your ticket info on their website. Anything else? Tap in with that red talkback mic. Hook you up your requests on the way for Harry Styles and Kalani next on WNCI.
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We're not here right now, but our podcast is. 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

0: It's 97.9 WNCI. It's Gonzo. Harry Styles just a couple of days away from kicking off 30 dates at Madison Square Garden, New York City. 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

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It's WNCI 97.9. It's Gonzo on the way. Got music from Gracie Abrams, both Olivias. Also, that Martin Garrix, Ed Sheeran, repeat it. Right now,

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Also on that stage that night, BTS, Zara Larsson. More chances to go Monday morning with Dave and Jimmy, along with $1,000. 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
1: See the biggest stars, including Matt and Jeff Hardy, Mike Santana, Elena Black, The System, and more, collide on a night you have to see to believe.
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Like Harry Styles, all 30 dates at Madison Square Garden, they are gone. 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